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2: Good morning, I'm Sophie Kay. It's the early hours of our Saturday morning and I've got some Smash Mouth coming up. Yep, the ogre I was talking about that the Gen Z's love is, of course, Shrek. But I've got Imagine Dragons first. Big anthem on Absolute Radio. It's time.

Sounds which matter. Footsteps upstairs. Arguing upstairs. Hang on. Don't you live in a bungalow? Oh, and real music. That matters too.

Bon Jovi with Keep the Faith. Congratulations to everybody that won tickets to go and see Bon Jovi. All part of 10 weeks of tickets where we give away tickets to the best gigs and festivals for 10 weeks on Breakfast and Home Time. And we've got more tickets to give away next week as well. I don't know, but it feels like it's been over 10 weeks. So if it has, well done you, because you get extra tickets. And sometimes we do like to bring you even more. So next week, it's going to be all about Muse tickets on Breakfast and Block Party in Interpol on Home Time. And also, just as a reminder, right now, you can head over to absoluteradio.co.uk and you can enter to win tickets to see Wet Leg. And they're so good live. Right, here's Kasabian on Absolute Radio with Great Pretender.

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Goo Goo Dolls with Iris on Absolute Radio. Did I tell you that I've got a signed guitar from the Goo Goo Dolls? I didn't even know until recently. I'm not even kidding. I was going to clean it. I was going to wipe off all the signatures because I thought, I don't know who signed this guitar. And it was a gift that I won at a raffle when we were moving our building. And so Absolute Radio, we just cleared out all of the cupboards and stuff. And yeah, there was this signed Goo Goo Dolls guitar. And I only realised the other day when I saw a signature from one of the Goo Goo Dolls and I thought, hang on, that looks just the same. So I'm dead chuffed I didn't clean it. Can you imagine? Anyway, Nirvana coming up in a moment, but this is Police with Every Little Thing She Does Is Magic.

What a track. I love that Hozier wrote that song, released it as a free download, and then it became huge. And now Hozier is such an amazing artist. I adore him. I've never seen him live, but I really, really would love to. I'm Sophie Kay, and just a reminder that here at Absolute Radio, we do the best interviews. We get the best bands in. Danielle Perry had Placebo in on Tuesday. She's got Linda Perry in this Sunday night. If you want, make sure you listen to the Sunday Night Music Club Sunday night, but also you can catch Placebo on our app, Rayo. One's not to miss, and her interviews are always so, so good. Coming up for you here at Absolute Radio, I have got some Catfish and the Bottlemen. And No Doubt with this classic, Just a Girl.

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1: A knock at your door. The delivery guy carefully placing a parcel on your step. 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

out Fishing the Bottlemen with Kathleen on Absolute Radio. I'm Sophie Kay, and we've got a new band for you. Well, new to us here at Absolute Radio. These guys have been making waves. Absolutely loved by so many. Critics have been backing them. They're called Lime Garden. And this track is called Cross My Heart. It's from their new album, Maybe Not Tonight, which is out now. And they call themselves Wonky Pop. They say that they blend so many different genres. And I'm ready to bring you this track because I think you're going to love it. Let us know what you think here at Absolute Radio. This is Lime Garden with Cross My Heart.

0: 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Now, if you're working right now and need that motivation, if you're on your way home after a night out, perhaps you went to a gig tonight and you're still driving back, I've got the tunes for you. Cranberries on the way. We've got Snow Patrol on the way. We've got Manic Street Preachers with a song from 1996, because you know how we said we did a documentary on the year 1996 because some of the best tunes came from them. Well, Manics are up after this.
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I'm Sophie Kaye. This is Absolute Radio. Snow Patrol up in a moment after Manic Street Preachers with a song from 1996, Everything Must Go.

Cranberries with Linger. That song is definitely going to linger in my mind because it's a catchy one, isn't it? I'm Sophie Kay, and a reminder for you that Chris McCausland has joined the family. He's going to be here Sunday mornings on Absolute Radio. He is our new Sunday morning presenter, and I'm so here for it because he's hilarious, like legit hilarious. So he's going to be joined by his best mate and fellow comedian, John Long, as well. So that'll be a laugh. First show is happening this Sunday. It starts at 8 o'clock on Absolute Radio. He's going to be talking about the mistake he made when he took his daughter to the Foo Fighters and a mishap that meant he nearly missed the England match this week. So you can listen this Sunday to the Chris McCausland show from 8 o'clock in the morning on Absolute Radio and catch it afterwards on our app Rayo. Aerosmith coming up after Sam Fender. Here's People Watching.

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Red Hot Chili Peppers with Scar Tissue on Absolute Radio. I'm Sophie Kay. I've got, if you hear any snuffles, I've got the dogs with me here today in the studio because one of them's not very well. I think his teeth are hurting him, so we went to the vet and they're going to try and sort something out. Love him. Anyway, Connell's coming up in a moment. We've got Talking Heads on the way and a classic from Wheatus that the band themselves said keeps having this revival and coming back. And it had a revival on TikTok, where people posted pictures of themselves as teenagers. This teenage dirtbag.

0: 74-75 from the Connells. Now, did you know that we've got a station for every decade? 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

Kiss with God gave rock and roll to you. Do you know what? I was thinking, would I go see Kiss if it was a hologram show? Because I'll be honest, one of the best live bands I've ever seen. I'd only ever seen them at festivals. So when I saw them at their own gig, I was blown away. It was amazing. The show was phenomenal. How they did everything they did in platform shoes, well, that's beyond me because I couldn't do it. But there has been talk of more hologram shows in the future. And I kind of get it with Kiss in a sense, but I'm not sure how I'd feel about a hologram show. Maybe there's one that will convince me. Anyway, I'm still stuck on that one. I'm excited about some of the newer artists. That's what I'd rather than a hologram. So here's Somba with My Body Isn't Ready.

0: This is Absolute Radio, where real music matters. And did you know that Queen's Brian May is going to be performing at Starmus Music and Science Festival? And you know what? I'm so here for it because he is a massive space fan and he loves looking into all of that. I mean, he's a super intelligent guy. So you can find out more about that. It's happening in Spain and all the details are at absoluteradio.co.uk. Let's continue with some more of our favourite anthems here at Absolute Radio. From Phantom Planet to Catatonia. And for everyone that's excited about seeing Metallica this past week, I've got a massive tune from them on the way next.
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1: Good morning, I'm Sophie Kaye. This is Absolute Radio. I like to think that Metallica are still up discussing the shows, maybe a bit of jet lag, and listening to Absolute Radio. So it was a little bit of a tribute to them. I thought I'd bring you this. What a track. Like, this song has no age. It still feels current, it still feels edgy, it still feels all of the things. This is Metallica, one of my favourite bands to see live. And this is Enter Sandman.

Tonya with Road Rage on Absolute Radio. I tried to have road rage once. I'm not really a road rage kind of person. I'm much more of a, like, let's have a considered conversation. Boring, I know. But anyway, I was driving and somebody cut me off and they started swearing at me. I hadn't even done anything wrong. I'd been in the same lane. And so they're swearing at me out the car window. I tried to swear back, right? But because I'm not a road rage person and I get anxious around confrontation. So instead of swearing back, I just did rock horns. And my hand just couldn't remember how to do it, so I just did rock horns. And they must have thought I was so weird, but maybe that's actually the right thing to do. Time for some Blossoms right now. This is Meet Me in Love, new music on Absolute Radio.

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1: Hello there, this is Ricky Wilson, and I'll be here playing some of my favourite tunes on Absolute Radio this Sunday from 10, or whenever you like, on Rayo. Is it

2 with 1. I'm Sophie Kay. And it's a big moment for us this Sunday night here at Absolute Radio because we're all fans of the Kaiser Chiefs. And Ricky Wilson is joining us to be doing a residency on Sunday nights. That's from 10 o'clock here at Absolute Radio. He's going to talk about stories from his career. He's going to talk about Kaiser Chiefs music, some of his inspirations, favourite tracks. It's going to be massive. So don't miss it. Here's Kaiser Chiefs with Ruby.

0: Oasis with Live Forever. This is Absolute Radio, home to the Dave Berry Breakfast Show, one of the biggest breakfast shows in the UK. And Dave and the team are going to be back from Monday. They've got some massive giveaways, including tickets to go and see Muse, all part of 10 weeks of tickets. So join Dave Berry and the team Monday morning when you wake up. We've got Blondie coming up, but an indie anthem. Do not miss it. It's the Kooks after this.
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Blondie with Maria, such a catchy tune. Do you ever wonder about songs that are catchy and ones that take it to the next level and become the perfect terrace anthems? Well, if you've ever thought, I wonder what it takes to become a terrace anthem, well, songs from Seven Nation Army to Three Lions to Gala's Freed From Desire, you can find out why they became terrace anthems when Matt Ford explores how some songs reach that hallowed ground and what makes them fan favourites. So you can listen to How to Make the Perfect Terrace Anthem in our app Rayo right now. We've got new music from Muse. This is a big moment. This is Night Shift Superstar, a song for everyone who's working right now.

0: It's Absolute Radio. Thank you for joining me. I'm Sophie Kay. There's been some big, big tunes now in a matter of hours. To start off your Saturday morning, we have got the John Richardson Show. He is going to be back making us laugh to start our Saturday. But coming up next here at Absolute Radio, the tunes do continue. It is the station where real music matters, so you know the tunes are going to be good. And it's Ben Coley up next.
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0: The top stories this hour. England's World Cup last 16 clash with Mexico will kick off as scheduled at 1 a.m. Monday morning. That's despite concerns about bad weather. Joe Rawson reports from Mexico City.
13: After discussions, we understand that the English and Mexican football associations weren't particularly happy about a potential kickoff change, and so it will remain as scheduled. That's 6 p.m. local time, 1 a.m. Monday morning, but FIFA will continue to monitor conditions, particularly the weather, with storms expected in Mexico City at kickoff time.
0: Meanwhile, holders Argentina avoided one of the biggest shocks in World Cup history to progress to the last 16. They needed extra time to beat Cape Verde 3-2. Lionel Messi scored his 7th goal of the tournament. New York billboards have lit up as it's confirmed Taylor Swift and Travis Kelce are officially husband and wife. More than 1,000 guests are thought to have attended the so-called wedding of the decade in Madison Square Garden. A top doctor is warning that misinformation online is a threat to public health.
9: Professor Frankie Swords, Medical Director at NHS England, says it's one of the reasons why the health service is launching its own TikTok channel. Rebecca Curtain is from Health Watch England.
14: The social media platforms or the people posting on them, their motives aren't always clear. So are they trying to sell you something? Are they trying to promote medication that's not licensed for use in the UK? Or are they even trying to get you to spread misinformation to sow social division?
9: Celebrations will be taking place across the US today to mark 250 years of independence. There'll be a ball drop in Times Square in New York City, while Donald Trump's headed to Mount Rushmore in South Dakota. And the names of Venus and Serena Williams feature on today's Order of Play at Wimbledon. It's following doubts over the fitness of the younger sibling. From Sky News, I'm Fader Silver.

classic. It gets thrown around a lot, to be fair, but this really is a Britpop classic through and through. And it's a song that Tom York from Radiohead has said in years gone by that he wished he'd written. I feel like if you've got the Tom York saying that about one of your songs, you've written a pretty good song, Blur. And that was Girls and Boys, and we're Absolute Radio. This is the radio station where real music matters. Welcome to your Saturday, welcome to your weekend. I'm Ben Goley. Hope you're having a decent one, whatever it is that you're getting up to in these silly hours that you and I find ourselves in. Here's Noah Kahan, who's really having a moment at the minute, and I would love to say to you, head over to the Absolute Radio Ticket Store to find some tickets to go and see him live, but I've just had a little peruse on his website. Every single day, completely sold out. And you listen to this, and it's for good reason. This is The Great Divide.

0: Are you someone that gets easily sidetracked? I am too. I really am. My brother and I went to a gig in Camden a few weeks ago, and before the gig, we're like, let's go and get a drink. So we went to this dark and dingy rock bar, had a jukebox, had some tatty, beaten up pool tables. And me and my bro were in there playing pool. And sure enough, that song, Led Zeppelin, A Whole Lot of Love, came on. Honestly, I could have sacked off the gig there and then. I did not want to go to the gig. I could have stayed there, played pool and listened to some classic rock all night. But that's just me. I'm a simple man like that. It's Ben Goley. And we're Absolute Radio, the radio station where real music matters. So if you're having a decent one, Shed 7 up next. After that, the biggest from Blink-182, a track from the late 90s.
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A whistle stop tour of the year 1999 with that one. Tune. Bling on 82, isn't it? All the small things. And we're at Absolute Radio. Morning, I'm Ben. It's a big one this weekend, particularly Sunday. You've got the England-Mexico kickoff. Well, I say Sunday, it's technically Monday morning. It's at some ridiculous hour. You know it's antisocial when the pubs are staying open until 5 o'clock in the morning. Anyway, you've got that round of 16 World Cup game. Come on, England. Also, Sunday morning, Chris McCausland has his first ever Absolute Radio show. So in case you haven't already heard, the Chris McCausland, the amazing comedian, the Strictly Come Dancing champion, he's joining the Absolute Radio family. He's now your official host of Sunday Breakfast, 8 o'clock every Sunday. And you can catch him straight after on the Rao app. He's not alone either. We haven't just locked Chris in the studio on his ones. He's joined by his mate and fellow comedian John Long. So it's Chris and John filling your ears every Sunday. Not one to miss. Be sure to be there for his first show.

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0: Bowie's Modern Love, which features a trio of saxophonists. I hope Bowie gave them all a pay rise for this song, because they're putting in a hell of a shift. Sax all over the shop. I'm Ben Goley. It's Absolute Radio. I'm playing you real music. Ahead of the John Richardson show, John is back with Susie Ruffle this morning, if you can't wait until then. And you need your fix of John. You can catch up with his last show, his show from last weekend over on the Rao app. He was back with Angela Barnes. And Angela brought in some food-based presents. If there's anything we already know about John, he loves a good food-based present. I mean, don't we all, to catch up with that. And you can email John ahead of the show this morning to john@absoluteradio.co.uk. That's the email. John with no H. Foos coming up, a new one. And we'll do some classic Top Loader up next.
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on it from the year 1997, playing on Absolute Radio this Saturday morning with me, Ben Gurley. You'll remember the sort of mid to late 90s was a special time to be alive, specifically 1996. That was a year that changed everything, and we've got a brand new documentary in the rail app now, where Ben Burrell takes you back to 1996. That was the year of... It was all sorts. Euro 96, Oasis at Nebworth, which... that transcended a concert, didn't there? That was like a cultural moment. You had Trainspotting, the Spice Girls, and in this documentary, you get to hear from sports commentator Jonathan Pierce. Kate Thornton makes an appearance. You also get Irvin Welsh, the Trainspotting author, making a contribution, as well as Saffron from Republica. And Mitch Johnson, the voice of your 90s, is your guide, so be sure to listen to that over on the Rail app. His brand new Foo Fighters, Courtney Echo, playing on Absolute Radio.

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0: Morning. How are you? Hope you're keeping well. I'm Ben Goley, and we are Absolute Radio, the place where real music matters. After 5 o'clock, who would have guessed? More real music. And I've got a Manchester anthem lined up. I've got a new one from one of the most exciting bands in the UK right now, and a track, a classic track, up next from one of the best bands to ever come out of New York. That's all to come.
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20: The top stories this hour. It's understood England's next World Cup game against Mexico will kick off at 1 a.m. as planned on Monday. FIFA was considering moving the match forward by 6 hours because of the threat of storms in Mexico City. Football writer Henry Winter says the weather shouldn't cause too much of a problem.
21: England have their sports scientists. They have their preparation. They won't have seen necessarily an eventuality like this, but this is England. England waited 60 years to try and get closer to a trophy in a few storms buffeting them on the way. Well, it's nothing they're not used to.
20: New York billboards have lit up as it's confirmed Taylor Swift and Travis Kelce are officially husband and wife. More than 1,000 guests are thought to have attended the so-called wedding of the decade in Madison Square Garden. The pop star didn't have bridesmaids, opting for her brother Austin to serve as man of honor. Ahead of the big day, the couple donated a reported $26 million to charity, including one belonging to Dolly Parton.
22: Now, it's evident that you two have made giving back a key part of your life, so hey, when you have your firstborn, can I have it? Because that is going to be one special baby. So thank you, and know that I will always love you.
20: The man tipped to become the next Prime Minister insists he'll stick to Labour's manifesto. Andy Burnham says he won't call a general election. Young people in black and racial minority groups say they're seeing more racist content on social media than ever before. 95% say they've witnessed it. A top doctor is warning that misinformation online is a threat to public health. Professor Frankie Swords, medical director at NHS England, says it's one of the reasons why the health service is launching its own TikTok channel. And Novak Djokovic has won his 105th match at Wimbledon to equal Roger Federer's singles record. He's in the fourth round. From Sky News, I'm Fader Silver.

Sean Ryder, Twisting Melons on a Saturday morning. I had the pleasure of interviewing Sean Ryder a few times last year. Whenever he chats about this song, he's still got a proper twinkle in his eye. Because Step On changed the game for Happy Mondays. It's a Manchester anthem of epic proportions. Happy Mondays, playing for you on Absolute Radio. I'm Ben Coley. Last night, myself and Dan Noble stepped out into the sun. We went to Finsbury Park and we watched Biffy Clyro absolutely nail it. They played their biggest ever UK gig. It was unbelievable. Nothing But Thieves supported them. I said to Dan about halfway through Nothing But Thieves set, I was like, Nothing But Thieves could wipe the floor with Biffy here. Like, they were that good. Not that Biffy had anything to worry about, of course they didn't. But Nothing But Thieves really are top draw live. If ever you get the chance to see them, do so. And this one made the set list. It's a brand new one. It's called Evolution. Come.

0: This is one of those songs that takes on a different shape and sound first thing in the morning. I hope you're having a little moment with your coffee or your tea right now. You're sat down, chilling. Just having a little stolen moment to yourself. Pink Floyd, I Wish You Were Here. And we are Absolute Radio. It's where real music matters. I'm Ben Goley. If you've just joined, welcome to Saturday morning, Saturday the 4th of July. And I've got Phonics up next. Something nice and loud from Phonics. After that, something even louder.
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Boom, you're in. That was Linkin Park, In the End. And we're Absolute Radio. Ben Goley with you right now. Hope all's well. I've got some Peter Gabriel up next. Right now, though, Charlatans, and they've got a bunch of festivals sprinkled all over the calendar over these summer months. 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

0: Gabriel Salisbury Hill, Absolute Radio. As much as it pained us to wave goodbye to the mighty Serge of Kasabian, who did a wonderful residency for us last month. It really was ace. It was called The Surgery. Catch up on demand right now over on Rayo. Yeah, it was sad to see him go, but every cloud has a silver lining and all of that. We now get to welcome Ricky Wilson from Kaiser Chiefs to Absolute Radio. He's picking up on the Sunday night residency for the month of July. Every Sunday at 10, it's you, it's Ricky Wilson, it's a load of great stories from his decades in the industry, and you're guaranteed some good tunes, let's be honest. Newer ones, older ones, and a few left field ones to boot. So that's the Ricky Wilson Show, which is Sunday night at 10 on Absolute Radio. If you think you're going to miss it, if you want to get an early night to wake up to watch the footy in the early hours of Monday, you can catch up dead easy on demand over on the Rayo app. Coming up with me, Ben, I've got Killers at their Cynthia's Best up next.
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Santana and Rob Thomas, Smooth and Killers, Human. Before that, Soundtrack in Saturday Morning. And I'm Ben Goley, getting Saturday started ahead of the John Richardson Show. You got John and Susie Ruffle with you at 8 o'clock. All right, hope your weekend's going well so far. And I hope you're having a decent one, whatever you're getting up to in these strange hours that you and I find ourselves in. Here's Violet Grohl. Yes, Dave Grohl's daughter. Something about the Grohls. Exceptionally talented. It runs through the family, evidently. And you can really hear in this song all of the 90s punk and grunge and alternative influences that no doubt her dad has raised her on. This is Violet Grohl, Bug in the Cake, a new song on Absolute Radio, where real music matters.

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1: 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What's going on? I'm Ben Goley, and we are Absolute Radio, where real music matters. 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
1: All right, officer.
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16: The top stories this hour. It looks like England's last 16 World Cup match with Mexico will now be played at the original time of 1 a.m. UK time. FIFA was considering shifting it to 7 o'clock on Sunday night because of the threat of storms. But now it's understood it will kick off as originally scheduled. Andy Burnham says he won't call a general election if he becomes Prime Minister. He's been answering questions on social media platform Reddit, where he said he'd stick to Labour's manifesto. And one of NHS England's top doctors is warning misinformation online is becoming a real threat to public health. Medical Director Professor Frankie Swords says people are seeking out answers from unreliable sources and opting for completely unproven miracle cures. It's one of the reasons why the health service is launching its own TikTok channel.
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16: Egypt and Colombia are the latest teams through to the last 16 of the World Cup, having beaten Australia and Ghana respectively, as are holders Argentina, who needed extra time to beat Cape Verde 3-2. Wimbledon favourites are going strong with Jannik Sinner, Novak Djokovic and Aryna Sabalenka all safely through to the fourth round. Today is the turn of the last Brit standing as Arthur Ferry plays Belgian Zizou Bergs. And it's a huge day of international rugby union with the new Nations Championship. England take on world champion South Africa in Johannesburg, where they've not won in 54 years. Wales play Fiji in Cardiff, Scotland are at Argentina and Ireland are in Sydney to take on Australia.
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16: Rain in the north and west of the UK, bright spells elsewhere, highs of 29 Celsius. That's the latest. I'm Kat Wright.

an early noughties one from Calling, Wherever You Will Go, and a tearjerker as well. And before that, Oasis and Slide Away, my Absolute Radio. And this is Where Real Music Matters. I'm Ben Goley. Speaking of Oasis, I keep seeing news stories about what could potentially be happening with Oasis, not this year, but next year. Rumour has it, and it is just a rumour, and listen, usually I'm not someone for rumour and hearsay and speculation on this show, but I've seen enough news stories now that I'm thinking there could be some legs in it. Apparently Oasis are going to be doing a 12-night residency at the Etihad Stadium next year. It's not official, it's not for certain, but I'm seeing a lot of things about it. If this is true, oh, it's just unbelievable, isn't it? It makes a lot of sense as well. Like in Manchester, the home of Nolan Liam's beloved Man City, it does line up, it checks out. But anyway, it's not official news, and I can't claim it to be, but here's hoping. It's Ben Goley with you this morning, and here's Kasabian, Great Pretender, new music.

0: Real Music Matters on Absolute Radio. So what do? We only go and play you one of the best songs ever written. That one from Queen. And that was Bohemian Rhapsody. Morning, I'm Ben Goley. I've got Mannix coming up. An 80s gem from Kate Bush and a big heavy riff from Arctic Monkeys. All coming up in just a moment for you. Throughout the World Cup, we are giving away a lot of money every Friday, specifically £750,000. And recently, Christina, she was blissfully unaware when she got a phone call that completely changed her life.
1: I was about to go on a dog walk and then my phone rang and I thought, oh, best just answer that.
0: She answered that phone and next thing she knows, she's 750,000. And the crazy thing is, that could be your reality again at the end of the week. On Friday, you could be winning, as I say, 750,000 quid. What do you say? You could be very rich this July. So to enter, to be in with the chance of winning that life-changing cash, simply text WIN to 81215, text a £2.50 plus standard network rate, enter at makemeawinner.co.uk where you'll also find all the rules for this network competition. You can also call 03434 156 317, calls charged at the standard rate, over 18s only, and lines close at 5pm on Friday. And then should your phone ring after 5 o'clock on Friday, simply pick up your phone. That's it. Simple as that. Nothing more to it. Just pick up your phone and just like that, you instantly win £750,000. Paid straight into your account after the call. So enter now, text WIN to 81215 and there's always a chance of winning. Very best of luck. You've got this.

Am I allowed a favourite Manic Street Preachers song? I don't know. It feels too difficult to say. But if push comes to shove, I'd have to say If You Tolerate This. I think that one is right at the top of the pile. The Blackwood Boys playing on Absolute Radio, the radio station where real music matters. I'm Ben Goley. I'm playing you real music just like that. Ahead of the John Richardson Show. A very funny man is John. He's back at 8 o'clock this morning. And on the show this morning, John is joined by someone that is equally funny, Susie Ruffle. And they're getting a voice note from another very funny person, Chris McCausland, ahead of Chris's first show tomorrow, right here on Absolute Radio at 8 o'clock. That's a really good one to look forward to for your Sunday morning. So yeah, John, him from Chris on the show this morning. Chris is going to be checking in with John. And you can listen to the John Richardson Show right here if you think you're going to miss it. If you've got a busy Saturday morning, it's fine. You can catch up straight after. On demand, over on the Free Radio app. You can email him as well if you fancy, ahead of time, to john@absoluteradio.co.uk.

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0: of interest, are you the sort of person that is unable to like split your brain across multiple tasks at once? Because I can't do it. I find it really difficult. I was in the pub with my girlfriend the other night, and that song came on, Panic at the Disco, I Write Sins, Not Tragedies, and I can't listen to a song and have a conversation at the same time. So that song came on, and I was getting really into it, and my girlfriend was like, Ben, I'm talking to you. I was like, yeah, sorry. And then we'll carry on chatting for a bit, and she'd be like, Ben, you're not listening to me again. And I was like, sorry, Panic at Disco's on. It's the pub's fault for playing such a great song on the soundtrack. Anyway, it's Ben Curley with you first thing this Saturday morning. I hope you're having a decent one. And there's a load of footy going on at the minute. I hope you're looking forward to the England game tomorrow. The time has been chopping and changing, hasn't it? But it looks like it's going to be happening, well, I say tomorrow, Monday morning in the early hours, kick off at 1 a.m. And if you want a trip down memory lane to a year where footy and music collided, the year of Euro 96, the year of Oasis and Nebworth and the Spice Girls and so on, listen to a documentary called 1996, the year that changed everything. Ben Burrell put it together. He takes you back to that special year, 1996, and you get to hear from loads of different people. Irvin Welsh, the Trainspotting author, presenter and journalist Kate Thornton, Saffron from Republica, and the voice of the 90s, Mitch Johnson, is your guide. So be sure to check it out on Rayo. Lenny Kravitz, and a new one from one of the biggest bands ever, coming up.
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40s indie gem. Franz Ferdinand, and that's Take Me Out, and we're Absolute Radio. It's Ben Coley. Time now for some new Rolling Stones. I know, sat here in the year 2026, saying the words new Rolling Stones. It makes me very happy to say that. I've got a big smile plastered on my face. And Mick Jagger wants to hit the road again, 82 years old. And he said in an interview recently that he's raring to go. He wants to hit the road next year. And I've got to be there, I think. I just love the fact that Stones want to hit the road again. This is new. It's called In the Stars.

0: soak it up. It's good, isn't it? What do you think? Do you like it? I do. I do. They've been going for over six decades at this point, and it's so unmistakably Stones. That's new. It's called In the Stars. It's taken off their forthcoming album called Foreign Tongues, which comes out on, well, this Friday. And the album features none other than Robert Smith, and it features Paul McCartney. I love the fact that all these years down the line, Rolling Stones, they're still full of surprises. Anyway, I'll stop waxing lyrical about the mighty Stones. It's Ben Coley. It's Absolute Radio coming up. Oh, this is going to be difficult to say. I've got the song Back in Black, and I've also got another song taken off the album Back to Black. That's far too complicated to say at this time in the morning.
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18: The top stories this hour. It's understood FIFA has backtracked on a proposal to bring forward the timing of England's next World Cup match against Mexico. They were considering shifting Monday's 1 a.m. kickoff to 7 p.m. on Sunday night UK time because of thunderstorms, but it will now be played at the original time. Andy Burnham says he won't call a general election if he becomes Prime Minister. But the leadership hopeful has told a Q&A session on social media platform Reddit he wants voting reform in Labour's next manifesto. A top doctor is warning that misinformation online is a threat to public health. Professor Frankie Swords, Medical Director at NHS England, says it's one of the reasons why the health service is launching its own TikTok.

0: TikTok channel. Its aim is to counter the spread of fake advice. And parts of the UK are braced for another potential heatwave this weekend. Temperatures are expected to soar to 30 Celsius in some areas.
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0: Argentina avoided one of the biggest shocks in World Cup history to progress to the last 16. They needed extra time to beat Cape Verde 3-2. Also through Colombia and Egypt, who beat Ghana and Australia respectively. Arthur Ferry hopes to keep British interest alive at Wimbledon today when he takes on Belgian Zizou Bergs in the third round. Ferry, who grew up just 10 minutes from the All England club, says he's not feeling the weight of being the only Brit left.
2: I wouldn't say it's pressure. If anything, for me personally, it's a good thing, obviously, for the Brits in general, it's not as good.
0: And Lewis Hamilton will go from pole at Silverstone for Formula One's British Grand Prix sprint race later.
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0: Rain in the north and west of the UK, bright spells elsewhere, highs of 29 Celsius. That's the latest. I'm Kat Wright.
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Good morning, good morning. Just gone 7 o'clock on Saturday the 4th of July. AC/DC back in black. And we are Absolute Radio, the radio station where real music matters. All right, I'm Ben Coley. There's been a lot of drama with FIFA, hasn't there? With the World Cup schedule changing. So originally, the Mexico-England round of 16 World Cup match was going to kick off. I think it was 1 o'clock Monday morning. Then it was all kicking off last night. It was scheduled to change because there was a storm supposedly coming in that was going to affect the match. So it got brought forward to, I think it was 6 o'clock on Sunday evening, 7 o'clock Sunday evening. So I was out last night. I was getting messages from the boss at Absolute saying, right, we're going to have to change the schedule because the England game's on. So I was like, right, okay, oh, cool, no worries. FIFA have done a U-turn. It's gone back to the original time. It's gone back to 1 o'clock in the morning on Monday. FIFA can't make their minds up. And also, it's like FIFA are the overlords controlling the Absolute Radio schedule. Who would have thought? Yeah, the World Cup, it controls everything. But I would love to know, have you made a big U-turn decision in your life recently? It could be a big U-turn decision. It could be a little U-turn decision. I've had one recently. My girlfriend and I, for ages, have been saying, we're not going to get a cat, we're not going to get a cat, we're not going to get a cat. What's happening? We're going to get a cat. Don't know when, but we're going to get a cat. I'm saying it's very dramatically, but we are going to get a cat at some point. So we've made a big U-turn. A pet will be joining the fold for us at some point soon. But what U-turns have you made? Have you done a FIFA recently? Let me know. You can text on 81215. You can also WhatsApp on 0330 123 1215. It's Joe.

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0: Grounds for Divorce on Absolute Radio. FIFA have made a U-turn. They just can't decide what time kickoff they're after for the England-Mexico round of 16 game. Dave in Essex has also had a bit of a U-turn recently. He said, "Morning, Ben. I was all set to buy a brand new car. I then did the maths and I've kept my old car and my bank account is much happier for it." Good on you, Dave. Nice one. I like your thinking. That's a good U-turn, that one. Keep them coming in to 8:12:15. And on the way for you, I've got some Cure and Nirvana. Christina had a heck of a Friday just gone when she found out that she won 750,000 quid. This was her reaction when she got that all-important call.
1: Are you for real? I can't believe it. Oh my God. I'm literally shaking.
0: I don't know what my reaction would be. I think it would go one way or the other. I'd either scream and be like, oh my goodness. Or I'd be kind of shunned into silence and just be like, what? What? I wouldn't know. It'd be a really weird reaction because how do you even process winning that sort of money? The thing is, that could be your reality on Friday, right? You could be three quarters of a millionaire. What are you doing with that sort of money? Probably installing some aircon with the next upcoming heatwave. Anyway, you got to enter that draw for your chance to win. What say you? 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

is Absolute Radio, where real music matters. That's Cure. Of course, Boys Don't Cry, playing for you this Saturday morning. It's Ben Gately with you right now, keeping you company. And Ellie, Charles and Jacob are on their way to Pride, and they've said, Ben, can we have a shout out? Because we're off to Pride. Of course you can have a shout out. There's your shout out. There you go. You can have that one for free and enjoy Pride. What a day that's going to be. You've got the weather for it as well. I'll be ace. I've got some Cooler Shaker up next. A bit of an underrated 90s band. I'll go as far as saying, after this, Passenger, Let Her Go on Absolute Radio.

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0: I haven't heard this one in quite some time. Cooler Shaker, Hey Dude. All right, we're Absolute Radio. I'm Ben Coley. Getting on the Real Music for You, bright and breezy this Saturday morning ahead of the John Richardson Show. We've got a new member of the Absolute Radio family joining tomorrow, not least Chris McCausland with his first Sunday breakfast show, your official new host of Sunday mornings. Cannot wait for that. But also Ricky Wilson of Kaiser Chiefs fame. He's joining the Absolute Radio family. At least, he's on loan for a bit. It's a temporary basis. He's taken over the Sunday night residency. He'll be with you every Sunday night at 10 o'clock for this month. And this month only. Yeah. He's a legend. I mean, what more is there to say about Ricky Wilson, frontman of Kaiser Chiefs? He's got number ones under his belt. He spent 2 decades in the music business. He's headlined festivals all over the shop. We play Kaiser Chiefs a bunch across Absolute Radio. So, you know, he's earned himself some creative freedom. So he's choosing the playlist for a couple of hours. And he's playing you a bunch of ace tunes. New, old, everything in between. A few left field ones. It'll be ace. The Ricky Wilson Show. It's 10 o'clock tomorrow. If you miss it, you can catch up afterwards on Rayo. Coming up, Sam Fender. And we'll also do some noughties emo legends too.
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Lightning Seeds, Life of Riley. And I'm hoping, as of early hours of Monday morning, we can be playing a very different Lightning Seeds song, namely a Terrace Anthem. Should England win? Should England win? We're gonna win. Do you mean should England win? More positivity for me is needed, I think. It's Ben Coley, it's Absolute Radio. I make it a couple of songs until John Richardson takes over. He's back with Susie Ruffle this morning from 8. So until then, Paramore, Misery Business.

0: Hoping for a last-minute winner. Happy with the point. Sometimes in life, you just know what you're getting. Like a luxury bed and a great night's sleep at Premier Inn. You know what you're getting with Premier Inn.
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17: The top stories this hour. It looks like England's last 16 World Cup match with Mexico will now be played at the original time of 1 a.m. UK time. FIFA was considering shifting it to 7 o'clock on Sunday night because of the threat of storms, but now it's understood it will kick off as originally scheduled. Andy Burnham says he won't call a general election if he becomes Prime Minister. He's been answering questions on social media platform Reddit, where he said he'd stick to Labour's manifesto but look at voter reform. One of NHS England's top doctors is warning misinformation online is becoming a real threat to public health. Medical Director Professor Frankie Swords says people are seeking out answers from unreliable sources. It's one of the reasons why the health service is launching its own TikTok channel. And celebrations will be taking place across the US today to mark 250 years of independence. There'll be a ball drop in Times Square in New York, while Donald Trump's headed to Mount Rushmore in South Dakota.
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17: Egypt and Colombia are the latest teams through to the last 16 of the World Cup, having beaten Australia and Ghana respectively, as are holders Argentina, who needed extra time to beat Cape Verde 3-2. Wimbledon favourites are going strong, with Jannik Sinner, Novak Djokovic and Aryna Sabalenka all safely through to the fourth round. Today is the turn of the last Brit standing, as Arthur Ferry plays Belgian Zizou Bergs. And

0: It's a huge day of international rugby union with the new Nations Championship. England take on world champion South Africa in Johannesburg, where they've not won in 54 years. Wales play Fiji in Cardiff, Scotland are at Argentina, and Ireland are in Sydney to take on Australia.
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0: Rain in the north and west of the UK, bright spells elsewhere, highs of 29 Celsius. That's the latest. I'm Kat Wright.
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4: Hello, happy Saturday. Welcome along. It's John Richardson here with massive thanks to Ben Coley. But it's not Ben Coley I'm thinking of. It's the sheer excitement that Susie Ruffle is in the studio. And I can't express how excited I am that Susie is here, because I've been told that I can't express how excited I am that Susie's here. And the person that's told me that is Susie.
5: Yeah.
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5: Could have given it a bit more.

0: Well, hello there. Happy Saturday. Thank you for joining us. It's John Richardson here and Susie Ruffall.
1: Hello.
0: How are you?
1: I'm very well. How are you?
0: Yeah, I'm good. I'm excited. Will's got a Sam Fender t-shirt on.
1: Yeah.
0: I don't know what I think about it yet.
1: I think it's a nice t-shirt.
0: Yeah?
1: Yeah.
0: There's something very on the nose about someone who works at a music station wearing one musician's... I think if you were a politician, yeah. There'd be an investigation over that. I think if some other pop... If Lewis Capaldi saw that and wanted to say that there's undue Sam Fender bias at Absolute Radio, you wouldn't have a leg to stand on, mate. You'd be out of here.
2: We don't play Lewis Capaldi, though.
0: Okay, well, there you go. If Lewis Capaldi's listening, there is anti-Lewis Capaldi bias.
1: Yeah, there is.
0: You're not allowed.
1: And you know what? He made a great documentary, so maybe you should start playing him.
0: Yeah, I'm not against playing him, but, you know, I'm not wearing a Sam Fender t-shirt.
1: No, you're wearing a Pizza Express t-shirt.
0: As you've already pointed out, I am Team Margarita today.
1: Yeah.
0: And you've got a lovely shirt on.
1: Thank you for saying so.
0: Don't we all look nice? Now, if you couldn't have been with us last week, and I didn't get your sick note, so I'm not quite sure why you weren't here. I assume diarrhea, but it would be nice to know why you weren't listening to the full show. We always start with a little recap of what we were up to last week, which is Will's chosen highlight. I know exactly what this is going to be, because as soon as it was said last week, Will said, well, that's going to be the clip for next week, so let's find out if I'm right.
1: Put your hand in there. Oh, that's lovely.
0: There we go. That was me putting my hand inside a slipper.
1: Oh.
0: A new slipper, but it's been too hot for slippers. So
1: it has been too hot for
0: yet.
1: Slippers.
0: Too hot for slippers. That's my new catchphrase. we had a little chat last week about notes that you find in your notes app on your phone that make no sense to you months after the event. Wesley got in touch, and I say got in touch, he emailed, he didn't want to send a voice note. So we can assume he doesn't want his voice portrayed on the radio. So what sort of voice do you think I should do for Wesley, Susie?
1: Oh, I like your Geordie, don't I?
0: Geordie.
1: Please.
0: And is he old or is he very young?
1: He's very, very old. I mean,
0: is he? Right.
1: He is sort of, he's not got long.
0: Okay.
1: He's sort of over 100.
0: I'll just go high pitched. I'll go Family Guy. Hello, John and team. Following on from your chat about random stuff in your notes app last week. It's gone a little bit Sarah Millican.
1: I was about to say, yeah. It has gone a little bit Sarah Millican.
3: I wanted to share that I've got all sorts in the notes app on my phone, from a list I made of 100 must-see films to lists of countries I have visited / would like to visit, songs I've written, potential business ideas, and to-do lists.
0: There's a lot going on there, isn't there?
1: Yeah.
0: Songs I've written. That's big.
1: And also big to write that into a radio station.
0: Well, that's it. Keep plugging on, Wesley. Will wear a t-shirt.
1: Yeah.
3: My wife and I also have a notebook that we have a packing list written in that we refer to every time we go away for the weekend on holiday. None of these things are random, but I feel you may appreciate the organisation. Keep up the good work, Wesley.
1: I think you would appreciate the organisation. Do you have a packing list?
0: No, I don't. I like that it's different every time. Same with the shopping list. You know, I like to feel like I could be swayed by a good bog off. And the same with a holiday. Although the risk with that is you always forget the toiletries because you're not in the bathroom when you're packing.
1: No, what? That's insane.
0: You don't pack in the bathroom, do you?
1: Oh, I do. Yeah, I actually only have a bathroom.
0: Yeah, you've got your ensuite bathroom is a bed just in the corner of the bathroom.
1: Yeah.
0: You've gone the other way with it.
1: Yeah, I've really lent in.
0: I frequently forget toiletries when I'm going on holiday.
1: Oh, are you that guy that always has to go down to the reception and go, have you got any toothbrushes?
0: No, but I am the guy that gets to the airport and buys new stuff on the other side because I like that thrill as well. I can't be doing with putting it all in a little see-through plastic bag. I'll just get a little, I'm only a little tiny man. I have a little tiny toothbrush, a little tiny toothpaste and a little tiny sun cream for my holiday and that's all I need.
1: Yeah,
0: don't need hair products, I haven't got any hair.
1: You do at the front.
0: I do it at the front, yeah.
1: Too harsh?
0: There's a facade. Yeah, of course there is. I've basically had the front rendered. Anyway, if you want to get in touch with us anytime you like, email john@absoluteradio.co.uk and we'll find out what Susie's been up to in her real life after this.

0: Welcome back. You're listening to John Richardson and Susie Ruffell on Absolute Radio. I haven't seen you for ages, Susie. Yep. What have you been up to?
1: Well, sleeping in the bathroom, of course.
0: Yeah, sure.
1: Good
0: advice in a heat wave.
1: Yeah.
0: The cold, cold tiles.
1: Sorry, that sounded like you were about to go into a rendition of, you know, the book with the skeletons?
0: Oh, yeah. Dark. Yeah. Funny Bones,
1: yeah.
0: Absolute classic book.
1: It is a classic. Yeah. Rare to find a book that you remember from your childhood that you now read to your child. That's in there for me.
0: The skeleton is a good baddie, I think, for kids, because they're not really scared of it because they know it's not real, in a way that a zombie or a witch, I think, is too real for kids. But a skeleton is clearly nonsense, isn't it? Playing a xylophone on your own ribcage.
1: Well, John,
0: like Charlie Chaplin stuff.
1: Here's when you find out something new about me. As a child, I was scared of skeletons.
0: Wow.
1: I was very scared of skeletons. We went on holiday to the Isle of Wight.
0: Okay.
1: And
0: notorious for him.
1: Yeah, well, you can't move for skeletons. Well, actually, it's quite a lot of old people. I think Wesley might have been from there. But we went to some sort of, like, you know, like a bad waxwork.
0: Oh, yeah.
1: Nothing better than a bad waxwork.
0: Yeah, I don't think there's a good one.
1: What, not even the biggie?
0: No, because even the good ones, you go, yeah, it sort of looks like that person, but made of wax. Like, it's not enough of an attraction.
1: Oh, it's very not a much, thing.
0: It's a Victorian thing, isn't it? Like, you know when you're reading an oldie-worldy book like Moby Dick, and there's three chapters that are just descriptions of different types of whale, and you go, oh, it's because you didn't have telly then, so you wanted a book to last.
1: Okay.
0: Nobody edited it and went, you cut all this stuff out where you're just describing
1: just say
0: a whale.
1: Everyone knows that's a black and white one.
0: Waxworks have somehow survived and nobody's gone, you know, there's Alton Towers now. Like,
1: and
0: this
1: we've got
0: isn't
1: photos.
0: A thing anymore. Yeah.
1: Yeah.
0: There's AI now. We just don't need this. Anyway, you
1: there
0: were
1: was
0: bad waxworks on the Isle of Wight.
1: Yes. And there was a cloaked character playing an organ.
0: Yeah.
1: And then it finished playing, and when it finished playing, it looked in a mirror. You were behind it, and in the mirror, there was a skeleton's face, and then it did like a maniacal laugh. Like, ha! And then my brother told me there was a skeleton living inside me, and I cried.
0: Yeah, that's good work from your brother there.
1: Yeah,
0: really.
1: Very, very.
0: Really double down on that fear.
1: He also told me we went to a water park. I like the fact that we were meant to catch up on what I've been up to since the last time I was on the show at this point. And instead I've gone, here's some stories from my life.
0: Yeah, here's some things that make me vulnerable that you can abuse in future. This is the chat I love. Yeah. Did you notice I'm writing all this down?
1: Yeah, I did. Weird. We went to a water park.
0: Mm-hmm.
1: And you had to put your hands, you had to cross your hands over your body. So put the opposite hand on each shoulder. Anyway, my brother told me that the reason that they tell you to put your arms crossed over your over yourselves like this is because so many people die, they can put you straight in a coffin like it. And he said that in my ear as the floor dropped and I went down.
0: Oh, that's really good work.
1: That's
0: are
1: really
0: you still close?
1: Yeah, we are very close, actually.
0: Yeah, I love a bit of things your siblings have told you that have scarred you for life. I don't mind that, because it's very much the role of the parent to calm that stuff, but it's the sibling's job to really double down on it. I thought you were going to say told you to do that because there's a danger your heart might burst out of your chest while you're on the water slide, and
1: well,
0: that keeps it in.
1: Similar, just that you die and that's how you have to get put into a coffin.
0: Right, well, there you go. We will catch up on what you've been up to,
1: nah,
0: but for now, I want to know
1: better, I reckon.
0: Stuff your siblings have told you that have scarred you for life. John, absoluteradio.co.uk.
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0: It's Saturday morning. It's John Richardson. It's Susie Ruffle. It's Absolute Radio, where real music matters.
1: Oh, that was good, John.
0: Yeah,
1: that was really
0: just
1: good.
0: Every now and then. Once a show, I just want people to know I can do it, and it's a decision I make to be incompetent the rest of the time. Now, what is happening on Saturday morning? I'll tell you now. I was going to say twiddle that dial, but that people don't do that anymore, do they?
1: Well, I don't know. Some people like retro things.
0: Yeah. Well, Long Wave finished, didn't it, last week? It was the last week for Long Wave Radio.
1: Yeah, I gave them a Long Wave.
0: Oh, really nice.
1: That is sort of a visual bit for radio, isn't it?
0: But I know you haven't described the Long Wave. Long Wave would be right over the top, like you were at a Lewis Capaldi concert holding a lighter.
1: Oh, yeah. Are you allowed to have lighters at a concert? That feels dangerous for people's hair.
0: I wouldn't have thought. It's all iPhones these days, isn't it? These kids. These kids with their phones. Anyway, I'm going to keep mentioning Lewis Capaldi all day because... Will's wearing a Sam Fender t-shirt and for some reason I feel sorry for Lewis Capaldi. I don't know why. Feel free to mention ZZ's on account of the fact I'm dressed as a Pizza Express. I'm so old.
1: What's
0: I've
1: Pizza
0: reached
1: Republica?
0: That age where my references are just things that nobody knows anymore. I've referenced retuning your radio and Pizza Republica, which was a little pizza house from Lancaster in the late 80s.
1: Oh, my God.
0: Oh, I'm nearly done. I'm just going to lean into it. It's refreshing. This is like the final bit of the marathon for me. I've gone through the wall. That was my sort of mid to late 30s where I was creatively dead, but I was still on tour. And now I'm into the last bit where I'm just going to lean into the last few years of my career. Anyway, it's time for I Love You But, where not just me being nasty, I like you to be nasty about people you care about. So it's one shout out a week, but you don't get it for being kind. You get it for being mean, because this is the John Richardson Show on Absolute Radio. This
1: where real hatred matters.
0: Yeah, absolutely. Real bitterness eats you from within. And then we play a song. This week it comes from James.
2: Hi John, ta for giving me this week's one and only dedication, and I'd like to give it to our lass, my wife Harriet. I love you, but I've been working away this week and I've just got back, and I appreciate how tidy you are, but can you please stop putting my parcels that have been delivered in the outhouse? I've walked in the house today, looking, I'm thinking, where's all my stuff? Then I go to put my stuff in outhouse, and I find it just chucked in there. I love you, but can you please not put my parcels in outhouse? Cheers, James, the Yorkshire Stone Dresser. Drop me a follow.
1: Drop me a follow! Love that! Good for you, James. I might drop you a follow.
0: Oh, we've heard from James before, haven't we? I forget. That is the most. Sometimes I think
1: outhouse.
0: I'm northern. Outhouse, and I've never heard Harriet pronounced A-L-I-E-T. My wife, Elliot. That was... Stop putting parcels in outhouse. There's now in outhouse. When I go out outhouse, and I want there to be now in outhouse, and I don't want my packages in outhouse. Oh, James, just...
1: He was like the Yorkshire Mickey Flanagan. He's going outhouse.
0: He should be a Mickey Flanagan tribute act. Oh dear, absolutely. I'm sort of tempted to just play that whole thing again. Well, it's made me feel so much better.
1: About everything.
0: I really lose my faith in humanity, and then you hear a voice like that and you just think, do you know what, people are good, aren't they?
1: Yeah,
0: people are just good. They're just trying to have a laugh and they just want a tidy outhouse. That's all they want. Okay, well, this is for Harriet. If you can match that from James, then have a go. John at absoluteradio.co.uk.

0: It's a big weekend on Absolute Radio, isn't it?
1: Yeah, sorry, yeah. Sorry,
0: once
1: do that again.
0: Once we get out of the way.
1: Sorry, do that again.
0: It's a big weekend on Absolute Radio.
1: Oh, you better believe it is.
0: Yeah. Once we get out of the way, you've got two debutantes this weekend. One we'll come to later. But on Sunday, the Kaiser Chiefs, Ricky Wilson. Ricky Wilson from the Kaiser Chiefs, that is.
1: He's great.
0: He's fantastic, and he is, it says here, a music legend. And I'm not going to be sarcastic. Sometimes I am, aren't I, Will? And you worry about these little links, don't you? Because you hand me a little piece of paper, and you say, please do it properly. Because I know you only come in on a Saturday when no one else is here, and then you disappear. But I'm in here all week.
1: Yeah.
0: And everyone knows what desk I sit at, and everyone knows what my chair is, and I don't want them doing bad things to it when you're not here. So can you please be respectful about your colleagues? Music legend Ricky Wilson is he's got his own residency coming up, and it starts on Sunday, tomorrow night, 10 p.m. Has he had a decade in the music business, Susie?
1: Oh, I think so.
0: He's had 2 decades in the music business, mate.
1: I thought he might have.
0: Just a couple of decades.
1: Just a couple.
0: In the music business. What's he do at festivals? Is he a support actor?
1: No.
0: Does he run a catering truck, or is he a headliner?
1: He's a headliner, mate.
0: He's a headliner.
1: Do you reckon he's won or lost a Brit Award?
0: Oh, he's probably won that.
1: I would have thought so.
0: I would have thought so. And all those number two records.
1: Oh, John, you're getting it wrong again. They're number ones.
0: He's never had number ones,
1: has
0: he? Okay, well, he'll be here playing music that somebody else has told him to play, will he?
1: No. Because he's special. He gets to choose the playlist.
0: He's picking his own music.
1: Yeah.
0: Anyway, if you want to hear stories from 2 decades in rock and roll and some great song choices, old and new, and a few left field picks that you wouldn't always... He's allowed to pick stuff you wouldn't usually hear on Absolute Radio. I'm not.
1: No, John.
0: I could ask for a song that's just been on. I could say, can we have that one again next week? They say, no, we're getting rid of it now, actually, if you like it. We've had enough of it. Anyway, that is all.
1: I'll tell you something else, John. I've met Ricky Wilson a few times. He's also a really lovely bloke.
0: Oh, you've put me right off him.
1: I thought I would.
0: I mean, he's a legend for life as far as I'm concerned, because he's in a band that were named after the club that we signed Lucas Radebe from. Did you know that? Everyone knows that, don't they?
1: So that's the Ricky Wilson Show starting this Sunday at 10 p.m.
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1: Hello.
0: And Sam Fender's biggest fan, producer Will. He loves a bit of Sam Fender.
1: Oh, he loves it.
2: Can't get enough of it.
0: Where did you get that Sam Fender t-shirt?
2: After his gig at the London Stadium.
0: The thing is,
1: Did your voice just break? Finally.
0: I'm going to get a little bit of spit in the front and that's a Moscow world. I've had that for 43 years. Anyway, I get worried about when I do an old person sounding link. And then I realise that actually most of the people listening know exactly what I am. And they're probably listening because of what we are. So I'm going to lean into it. Last week we had a voice note from, I'm going to say Kindred Spirit. A man called Steve, who's got a little notepad in his car, and when he sees bad driving, he pulls over and he writes the number plate down. We had a message off the back of Steve's email, and I'm glad you're into this sort of thing because it brings you in as well. So here's a message we had from Jeff in the week.
3: Hi, John and team. I heard someone on your show mention taking notes of number plates to report last week. Well, over here in Minnesota, I occasionally snap pictures of egregiously bad drivers and later report them to the state police via their website. It's the only way they'll learn. It got me thinking that you, Susie, Angela, and Lindsay should do a TV show where you follow up on road rage incidents with drivers who have wronged you. Is this something you can make happen? Thanks, Jeff.
1: First of all, love that Jeff's listening in Minnesota.
0: Yeah, it's great. And where exactly is Minnesota in America?
1: Well, it's in America, isn't it?
0: Yeah, which bit? Middle? A bit near us? I feel like it's the bit near us and then up a bit, if I was guessing.
1: Yeah, sure.
0: This is Angela would know this House of Games, wouldn't she? Let's have a look. It sounds a lot cooler as well when you say, report it to the state police, rather than, I'm going to notify PCSO about that. It just sounds better, doesn't it? It's sort of in the middle, right up the top.
1: That's what I was going to say.
0: Next to Wisconsin. Between Wisconsin and North Dakota. Oh, he's not listening anymore, is he, Jeff?
1: No, that's it. I can hear him turning it off.
0: Yeah. I'm well up for it. If you're up for that, like a spin-off, the way you sort of said it, like, may I suggest a sort of Charlie's Angels vibe?
1: Yeah, into
0: sort
1: it.
0: Sort of the three of you into going it. Out, and I'm the sort of prudish British guy. We've had a report of a number plate C4936 VWE. Apparently, it didn't indicate on a roundabout. Do what you can. And then that's all you see of me until the next week.
1: Oh, I'd love it. Yeah, I'm in.
0: Yeah.
1: Do you know, you were saying earlier that you feel like, you know, you were touring in your late 30s, but maybe your heart wasn't in it. And now this is sort of the next part of your career.
0: Yeah.
1: Do you think hosting something like Rogue Traders might be the next part?
0: Yes.
1: But I think rather than that sort of like toffee British voice, you're going to have to get a bit hard.
0: Oh, yeah.
1: And you're
0: going
1: to have to go, see this fella? He said he was going to put some paving stones down, but he hasn't. So I'm going to go around there and have a word.
0: Yeah, I had to tip off someone's doing 2 for £5 on Panics of British Strawberries at the market. I've heard they're Spanish strawberries. I'm going down there. I'm well up for it.
1: Okay, great.
0: I bumped into Angela Rippon last week, so I'll email her and see if she's up for it. You basically talked yourself out of a TV contract there, I'm afraid.
1: We were about to do a
0: Charlie's Angels spin-off. And
1: absolutely
0: now I'm doing Road Traegers. Yeah. Well, thank you very much. You got any other TV ideas for me? I am desperate. John@absoluteradio.co.uk.

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7: The top stories this hour. England's last 16 match against Mexico at the World Cup will be played at 1am Monday UK time, despite a 90% chance of thunderstorms. FIFA has now decided not to move the game forward 6 hours, which would have been 7pm Sunday night here, after a reported backlash from the two countries. Andy Burnham says he won't call a general election if he becomes Prime Minister. But the leadership hopeful has told a Q&A session on Reddit he wants voting reform in Labour's next manifesto. A top doctor is warning that misinformation online is a threat to public health. Professor Frankie Swords, medical director at NHS England, says it's one of the reasons why the health service is launching its own TikTok channel. And parts of the UK are braced for another potential heatwave this weekend. Temperatures are expected to soar to 30 Celsius in the South and Midlands.
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7: Argentina avoided one of the biggest shocks in World Cup history to progress to the last 16. They needed extra time to beat Cape Verde 3-2. Also through Colombia and Egypt, who beat Ghana and Australia respectively. Arthur Ferry hopes to keep British interest alive at Wimbledon today when he takes on Belgian Zizou Begs in the third round. Ferry, who grew up just 10 minutes from the All England club, says he's not feeling the weight of being the only Brit left.
9: I wouldn't say it's pressure. If anything, for me personally, it's a good thing, obviously, for the Brits in general, it's not as good.
7: And Lewis Hamilton will go from pole at Silverstone for Formula One's British Grand Prix sprint race later.
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7: 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That's the latest. 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

0: It's a huge weekend at Absolute Radio with two new debutantes, but just so that there's not too much change, you're stuck with me and Susie Ruffle just for this bit, just to guide you in.
1: Yeah, just to hold your hand.
0: What we are doing now is following on from the news. We like to do news that wasn't in the news, that could, would, or should have been in the news.
1: Absolutely.
0: And if it were in the news, maybe we'd all feel a bit better about the world. Anyway, here's one for you. Huge UK indoor park. Mm. That's good, isn't it?
1: Yeah.
0: With 16 massive slides to launch adult-only nights.
1: Yes.
0: Yeah, I totally agree.
1: And do you know what I'm going to be telling people after they've had a couple of jars?
0: Yeah.
1: The reason they tell you to cross your arms is because it's very dangerous.
0: Yeah, get your skeleton down there. It says, if you're bored of nights in the pub, this could be a fun alternative and activity to remember. Best of all, kids aren't invited. Slick City, that's put me off slightly, that's called Slick City.
1: Yeah, I don't love that.
0: Although I guess if it slides, what you don't want is like friction world.
1: That's not good, is it?
0: Slick City Action Park opened in the UK just a couple of months ago. So it's new. You're not getting the cast-offs. The kids haven't ruined it, and then they're giving it to the adults.
1: Yeah.
0: This is a new park. Following the success of its USA operations, which grew to 150 branches, I feel like I'm just doing an advert for him now. Now it's Europe's only indoor slide park and a must-see visit for thrill seekers who are happen to be in Lenton, just outside Nottingham.
1: Sure. Well, I think that's where a lot of thrill seekers live.
0: It's where you live, isn't it? If you're a thrill seeker, you want to be in the Midlands. You want to be able to access thrills in Scotland and on the south coast.
1: Yeah, exactly. And you want to be sort of not too far from the lace market.
0: Don't get me wrong, Duck. I like thrills, but I don't want to travel too far. I don't want to travel the length of the country, Duck, for a slide. I've got slides right here, haven't I? That's me done. That's my audition for Shane Meadows' next thing.
1: I've just heard from them. You've not got it.
0: Oh, no.
1: They've texted straight
0: again.
1: In.
0: God damn it. Stephen Graham, the bane of my life. Anyway, it's got twisting slides with high-speed drops. It's got tube slides, and it's got slides that drop onto giant airbags. It does sound good, doesn't
1: Could we do that for our Christmas party?
0: Yes. What, broadcast whilst on slides?
1: Yeah.
0: So we can only do links on slides.
1: Yeah, that's great.
0: So while the songs are on, we climb to the top. And then I broadcast. And then when I get to the bottom, I go, take over, Susie. And then you broadcast.
1: And I go, Ricky Wilson's back on this weekend.
0: That's got to be. It's got to be some sort of world record in that, surely. The most descent covered. Because also we could descend tonally, where we start off quite good and then by the end it's just unbroadcastable filth.
1: Yeah.
0: So that we can both descend tonally and physically.
1: Yeah, great.
0: Across a broadcast.
1: It will start slick and it'll end with friction.
0: Yeah, as it always does. Stay tuned for the debrief at the end of the show where we rank each other's performance. Anyway, there's air courts, there's a bouncy spot. I just think this is the start of... Anyway, I'll tell you why I love this for two reasons. One, you cannot take your kids somewhere without secretly wishing you could have a go.
1: Yeah.
0: And I'm talking about... Even like we'll go to like a farm zoo and I just think I'd love to have a little wander around at my own pace and be able to stroke the animals I want to stroke.
1: Yeah, I'd love to feed that little lamb. I wish that four-year-old wasn't doing it. Hey, you're doing it wrong. Give it to me.
0: Yeah. Just put it in your hood and let it follow you around. Let someone else have a go. There's an interactive squash wall near us, which is incredible. It's a squash wall. I don't really like squash, but for the kids...
1: Yeah, you do. You're drinking it right now.
0: I am drinking squash. You brought me on squash, blackcurrant and licorice.
1: Weird.
0: Oh, I said licorice as well, like little child. Like going to licorice squash because I don't like the squash at work. Anyway, the inflatables part we go to, there's like three different heights of wall.
1: And can you reach them?
0: I can't get up the third one. I can't do the third one.
1: But if we went together, I could give you a little foot up.
0: You could give me a little boost. I see kids up there. I think, how have you got up there? How have you shinned up that one? So then sometimes I climb up the middle one and I climb over to the top of the third one. So it looks like I've gone up on my own. Anyway, this has turned into a meltdown on air. See what Susie thinks wasn't in the news that could, would, or should have been in the news after this from not Lewis Capaldi.
1: Licorice.

0: Okay, it's time to find out what Susie Ruffle thinks wasn't in the news that could do with it. Just a little bit more attention.
1: Well,
0: just use your voice for good.
1: Well, as ever, that's who I am. You know, I'm trying to bring a little bit of joy to your Saturday morning. Yeah. Trying to pick things up.
0: And I'm trying to cancel it out.
1: Yeah, exactly. That's the game that we play. I throw you the ball, you put a knife in it. I throw you another ball, you put a dart in it. You know, it's the game that we play. Right. Have you been thinking about Gracie the Giraffe?
0: No, I've never heard of Gracie the Giraffe.
1: Well,
0: right.
1: She's only been missing from a Texas ranch.
0: No, like that Leeds fan.
1: What?
0: A Leeds fan. I'm trying not to usurp your story. A Leeds fan was flying to USA for the World Cup, stopped over in Barcelona, went missing, phone off. National news, 3 days. Someone's just saw him in a pub. He's just been on the lash in Barcelona for 3 days with his phone turned off.
1: Oh,
0: he got found because another Leeds fan went in, saw him in a Leeds shirt and did the Leeds salute, and he just waved at him and then got to the hotel, saw the news, and was like, oh, I've just seen him. He's just in the pub down the road. Anyway, Gracie's gone missing.
1: Anyway, they found her in a pub wearing a Leeds shirt. And the reason someone realised, they did the Leeds sign at her. No, so she wandered off from her remote private ranch. Makes it sound like she's got quite a fancy life. A giraffe. Yeah, because you want to know how big she is? Guess how tall she is?
0: She'd be at least 6 foot.
1: Six?
0: Stuff I can only dream of.
1: I'd add four onto that.
0: 7, 8, 9, 10?
1: Yeah. She's 10 foot tall.
0: You can't lose a 10 foot tall animal.
1: Well, someone did. Someone did. She's 3 years old and she weighs 1,200 pounds.
0: Wow, she stood out the front of Toys R Us.
1: Yes. Nobody noticed. She's got a job.
0: She's changed her name to Jeffrey.
1: She's actually the Jeff that sent that message earlier. Yeah. So they lost her. She was gone for a week, I think. Yeah, she was gone for a week. And then...
0: How'd you lose a giraffe?
1: For a week. Anyway, Gracie's owner, Vic Jones, contacted a veterinarian. I'm going to be honest with you, the dyslexia made me regionally think that word was vegetarian, but they didn't contact a vegetarian and say, if you want to tweet some leaves, where would you go? They contacted...
0: Where are the leaves that you can't reach?
1: Because she's 10 foot. They've said that she's in good shape. She was just standing there swishing her tail. They had to put a hood over her eyes to take her home.
0: Oh, because she was embarrassed. I thought I got away. The shame.
1: I thought they were doing a really elaborate beepo. You're home now.
0: I'm going to say, if you've lost a giraffe for a week, you shouldn't have a giraffe.
1: Do you reckon?
0: I think, you've got to be looking at that, haven't you? The RSPCG or whoever it is who looks after giraffes. Someone's got to step in and say,
1: do you know what? I reckon you're right.
0: Yeah. She's wandered off for a reason, actually, Gracie.
1: Vic Jones.
0: Where is this ranch? Is it UK?
1: No, that's why I said Texas at the top.
0: I didn't hear that because then you didn't do the accent.
1: Oh, I'm sorry, wait a minute.
0: Yeah.
1: She's in good shape, standing there swishing her tail.
0: I like
1: it. Did you like it?
0: Yeah, so now she's a lot sassier. Yeah. Swishing that tail. All right. Well, that was good fun. That was a good week for snoots that wasn't in the news that could, would, or should have been in the news. Exciting news coming next. And I tell you what, stay tuned for one of the slick links where Will wants me to do it properly. And I tell you, Will, I've prepared this week, I think, one of the best puns we've ever had on the John Ritson Show on Absolute.
1: You be slick and I'm going to go down this slide. Whee!
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0: You're listening to John Richardson and Susie Ruffle here on Absolute Radio. And get your stockings up by the fire because it's Christmas Eve. Yeah? Oh, mate, come on. That's... I can't do any better than that. Chris Mack Horsland is on tomorrow. It's Christmas Eve.
1: It's fine.
2: It was fine.
0: Do you know what? I'll just read what it says on the paper and I won't give you any extra effort or anything.
1: Do you know what I think the problem was? Is that in the previous link,
0: yeah,
1: you teased
0: a pun. Best puns we'd ever
1: yeah,
0: done,
1: yeah, I think teasing your own gag.
0: I'll tease anyone, mate. I can't tease your gags, can I? You'd be pretty fuming if I handed you that hospital pass. Stay tuned for the next link. Susie's going to do one of the best jokes we've ever had on Absolute Radio. Right. This is the... I'm just going to read it now. This is the John Richardson Show on Absolute Radio hyphen. Last week, we revealed that we have a brand new member of the family joining on Sunday mornings from 8 till 11. Fellow comedian Chris McCausland, full stop. His show starts tomorrow at 8. See, this is what you get if you don't appreciate my work. If you missed it last week, I got a bit frustrated when reading out a plug for his show, as I didn't... I lost my temper a bit, didn't I? Because I had to do a whole link where I was so excited that Chris McCausland was coming, and I had to say he was one of the UK's best comedians and all that stuff. That didn't happen when I joined. Anyway, following on from that slightly sulky, poisonous, sulky,
1: weaseling,
0: brattish tease for Chris McCausland, we received a voice note in the week from Steve.
3: Hello, John. This is Steve calling from the south of England. I just wanted to say that I heard the plug that you gave for the Chris McCausland show, which is starting on Sunday at 8 a.m. And I just want to say that you're right. He does have a very sharp wit and amazing storyteller and such an unmistakable warmth. And I will be definitely tuning in at 8 a.m. on Sunday till 11 a.m. Every Sunday, 8 a.m. till 11 a.m. Chris McCausland show on Absolute Radio. And thanks for the plug, John. He's really, really great. Great, great.
1: That made me feel a bit sick. Not because it's obviously Chris McCausland, but because it made me feel like he was going to be sick.
0: He was gipping, wasn't he?
1: Yeah, he was really gippy.
0: Make sure you take the bloog out of the sink if you're going to be sick in it. Bloog, you find me in the bloog. Anyway... And they let that man win the Last Laugh J2O final in 2004.
1: And
0: they were
1: Strictly.
0: Perfectly better acts in that final. Anyone, I'm not bothered about Strictly, I want in that. But, you know, I was in the J2O Last Laugh competition 2004.
1: Anyone else that we'd know that was in it?
0: I don't remember, I just remember me and Chris. Oh. Pete Vincent, back when he was gigging. I believe Janice Fair might have been in the final that year as well. Judged by Dave Spikey, Jasper Carrot and Rona Cameron, who all thought Chris McCausland was funnier than me, and they were bang on. It was he arrived fully formed. Chris McCausland, he was so confident, he had such good gear on stage. But anyway, I got here first because he had too much other stuff to do.
1: So do you want to take over from this bit?
0: Yeah, would you please?
1: Yeah.
0: Just going to have a bit of a walk.
1: Yeah, I think you ought to. Chris McCausland's show starts tomorrow. He is an absolutely fantastic comedian. And do you know what? A really lovely bloke. And if you don't believe me, he won the J2O Just Laughs in 2004. And everyone said he was just so far above everybody else. It was clear that one day he would have his own show on Absolute Radio. So that's tomorrow, Absolute Radio.
0: Chris McEve. I'll just never get to say it again.
1: Yeah, it was
0: It'll
1: great.
0: Never be Christmas Eve again.
1: Well, it will. It will be every single Saturday.
0: Oh, yes, it will.
1: I can hear a feature coming.
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0: 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It's the literal police coming up next, the continued efforts to clean up the airwaves with better grammar. We've got two cases lining up, one from a popular magazine, another from a serial literal offender. Stay where you are.
1: John Richardson.
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0: FBI.
1: It's the literal police, the continued efforts of this show to stamp out the misuse of the word literally. It rolls into another week because our work is never done. The first report this week has been submitted by Officer Rob.
2: Hi, John. I've got a literal offence to report. While scrolling through Facebook a couple of days ago, I was served with a post from Hello Magazine claiming that Zendaya and Tom Holland are literally everything. Well, you can imagine my outrage and upset at seeing this unsolicited filth scroll before my eyes without any prior warning. Look, just do what you do best. Lock up the perpetrators and throw away the key. Thanks, Inspector Rob Parsons of the Cumbria Division.
1: Good lad. Yeah, extra points for the first use of the phrase unsolicited filth in the literal police. Really good. I mean, it sounds like it's an open and shut case. I'm looking at the picture. They look lovely together. Well, they don't look lovely together, actually. He looks quite cross to be there. A bit like if we did a promo shot. She looks really happy and nice, and he just looks like he'd rather be anywhere else in the world. Zendaya and Tom Holland looked stunning at the photo call for Spider-Man inside Trafalgar Square as hundreds of fans gathered to see them. The question is, who do we imprison? Is it, are we going to go to the bother of looking for whoever's handling the PR at Hello? Or do
3: we just put them all in.
1: Whole thing in the bin. Everyone at Hello Magazine and anyone who's ever bought Hello Magazine in literal prison.
3: Yes. Quite right.
1: We have a familiar face returning now to the literal police doc. The nomination comes from Cal.
4: Hi, John. I have a literal offence to report, and it's from someone very close to you, Richard Osman, who I believe has offended before. On his podcast on 30th of June, he said, Love Island is literally the biggest TV show in the world. Now, I don't really care about the offence, if I'm honest. I just want you to lock him up.
1: Oh, now that got a bit personal at the end, didn't it? I don't really care what he's done. Get him in there.
3: First of all, he said you're very close to Richard Osmond, are you?
1: Yeah, I don't think I'm very close. I was excited when he said that to find out I was very close to someone. Isn't that pathetic? Someone you're very close to. I was like, ooh, who could this be? Listen, we text each other occasionally.
3: Do you?
1: Does that mean we're very close? I've never been to his house. He's never been to my house.
3: Not close.
1: Not close. Okay, fine. I mean, I'm not close when I'm stood next to him, sadly. Such is the height difference.
3: Why don't you see if he'll go to that inflatable park with you?
1: Oh, yeah, he could boost me right
3: up.
1: He could get me on the roof.
3: Yeah.
1: Now, it says here, Will, play literal parenting hell. Was he on the Parenting Hell podcast, or is that a mistake that you've made in the week that you've not changed the document from last week?
5: Just say this is from the rest of entertainment. That's all you need to say.
1: I wonder what happens in the 6 days and 21 hours that you have to prepare this document where you just don't even bother to change it from the last week. Anyway, this is from The Rest is Entertainment.
6: We're going to talk about Love Island becoming literally the biggest show in the entire world.
1: Now, I actually don't have the evidence here to say that it's not the biggest show in the world. How would you measure the biggest show in the world, Susie?
3: Well, I suppose the most people that watch it.
1: Yeah, I think it...
3: I mean, it wouldn't surprise me if Love Island was up there. Is it getting more than White Lotus? I don't know. Probably.
1: Shall I solve it? I'm just going to stick it into a search engine. What is the biggest TV show in the world? If it comes back with Love Island...
3: I think we should put Cal in prison.
1: Oh, yeah, okay. What is the biggest TV... Oh, I've put, what is the biggest TV in the world? And if you're interested, it's the Hisense 116 UX, which is 116 inches.
3: Oh, that's too big.
1: That's too big, isn't it?
7: We have got the information here.
1: Yeah.
7: It's on. Yeah. Stranger Things or Bluey, apparently, are the two biggest.
1: Well, now we've got a real problem, because for implying that there is anything bigger than Bluey, you've upset me twice there. So not only is it a literal offence, but you've besmirched the good name of Bluey. So I think prison's not enough. I think there's got to be something. There has to be some sort of... is there a thing we can, like... I don't want to take his voice box away, but just stop him talking for, like, a month. He can still write his books, but maybe just to stop him offending again. a little bit, you know, like solitary, but for people who use the wrong speech.
3: Yeah.
1: Just a bit of masking tape. What I need is some gaffer tape and, let's be honest, a little stepladder so I can reach. And then we can gaffer tape Richard Osman's mouth shut. Thank you to Cal for the nomination. Thank you to Rob for the earlier nomination. If you spot a literal offence, keep them coming in. John at absoluteradio.co.uk.

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9: The top stories this hour. England's World Cup match with Mexico will still be played at 1 a.m. on Monday, UK time. FIFA was considering moving it forward to 7 o'clock on Sunday night because of fears about thunderstorms. The governing body is thought to have reverted to the original time after a reported backlash from both countries. Sir Keir Starmer says his decision to resign was intensely personal. He's revealed he made it after spending the weekend with his wife and children at Chequers. After accusations he spent too much time on the world stage, he claims his successor will still have to spend as much time on international affairs. Meanwhile, Andy Burnham has ruled out a snap election if he is the next PM. And celebrations will be taking place across the US today to mark 250 years of independence. There'll be a ball drop in Times Square in New York, while Donald Trump's headed to Mount Rushmore in South Dakota.
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9: After Colombia, Argentina and Egypt made it through the round of 32 at the World Cup, the last 16 round kicks off tonight. Co-hosts Canada face Morocco at 6 our time. After that, France take on Paraguay. The last Brit standing in the singles goes at Wimbledon later with Arthur Ferry playing Belgian Zizou Bergs in the third round. Serena and Venus Williams are on the order of play for the women's doubles despite doubts over Serena's fitness. And defending champion Igor Swiatek opens up play on centre court against Alexandra Ehler.
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9: 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That's the latest. I'm Kat Wright.
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0: It's Saturday morning on Absolute Radio, and that can mean only one thing for the time being. Our contracts have not been reviewed yet. It's John Richardson and Susie Ruffle here on Absolute Radio. Now, with Susie Ruffle, of course, comes, brace yourselves, Britain, the return of the feature Ruffle Some Feathers.
1: Ruffly.
0: There's our theme tune. Live. That was the live version by Sam Fender.
1: Unplugged.
0: So far, Susie, you've told us that ale is disgusting.
1: Yep.
0: Cars should be banned for small journeys.
1: Yep.
0: And perhaps recently, and as it turned out, most controversially in terms of the email, ketchup is minging and mint jelly is better than mint sauce. And then they told us that the men's England team should be referred to as the male lionesses. I haven't heard anyone do that yet in the World Cup.
1: No.
0: I think the problem is some of the games have been so dry that would drag down the good name of the lionesses.
1: I think you're probably right.
0: I don't think they would like to be compared to what is going on the pitch at the moment. What's your plan for Sunday?
1: Go to bed and find out how they've done in the morning.
0: Yeah, lovely. Okay.
1: And you?
0: Not sure yet. Still not sure what to do, because I think the problem is when you go into these things, you plan them in the belief that we might win. And I'm willing to go to great lengths if we're going to win. But what I don't want to do is do something that's going to upset me and then watch us lose. And suddenly it's just 4 o'clock in the morning and you're stuck in a warehouse in Stockport because it was the only place showing it. So, Susie, what are you going to say to ruffle the feathers of our listeners this week?
1: Well, as we all know, it's been hot. Sure.
0: And it's getting hotter again.
1: Apparently so. But here's the thing, John. I want to ban people wearing, well, first of all, men taking off their tops or girls being in just bikini tops around the world, like around the place. Like you're allowed to do it on the beach. You can do it at the Lido. At a push, I will allow it in a park.
0: Yeah.
1: Anywhere else, absolutely not. And I'll tell you why. I was on the tube. A man got on the tube topless and his nipple brushed my arm.
0: And when you say brush, do you mean that it was hairy like a brush?
1: Yes.
0: Or do you just mean a glancing blow?
1: Both.
0: Surely that's already illegal.
1: Well, I think it should be. And it's just, and listen, even like, I just can't bear it. Things are sacred. Stop taking your tops off. No one wants to see your bits.
0: I will happily go swimming in a t-shirt. So you're preaching to the choir here. Yeah. I don't. And here's the other thing. May I ruffle your feathers?
1: I would love you to.
0: I don't think this is going to ruffle any feathers.
1: No, I think you might be right, you know.
0: I think this is going to stroke flat the feathers that you've ruffled over recent weeks. I think what you've brought this week is a feather comb. And you're beautifully combing the feathers of the nation. Because I can hear applause going round and about the place. People are like, yes.
1: Someone in the
0: Nobody
1: supermarket.
0: Wants, oh, no.
1: Put your top on.
0: I totally agree with you. I don't think anyone wants to say, and I also don't think it keeps you cooler. I think a light top and a little air in between is cooler than walking around with your top off
1: also,
0: where you just get clammy.
1: I don't care if it's going to keep you cooler. Your comfort shouldn't come before everybody else's.
0: Yeah, and if you're that worried about getting hot, the underground's not the place for you.
1: Yeah, I think the only thing worse than having your top off is wearing a Sam Fender t-shirt and not being a real fan.
0: I like the twist of this feature to ruffle specifically the feather of Will.
1: Yeah,
0: you've
1: one feather.
0: Said something the nation will agree with, and then you've turned a vicious attack on our producer. And as you know, always reaching for his appraisal notes there, he's reaching for his pen. Are you more upset by topless or feet?
1: Hate both.
0: Okay, fine. Shoes on. Top on, cardigan on, hat on, sunglasses on, thick jeans on, then you can meet Susie Ruffle. If you've had your feathers ruffled by that opinion, basically if you're a man with your top off, email john@absoluteradio.co.uk with pictures, Will says.
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0: So welcome back to the feather ruffling special.
1: Ruffling.
0: I think that was your least controversial ruffling.
1: I think you're probably right, but it was just the one that came to me this week in the park when I had to look at lots of
0: men. I don't mind a rant about men with their tops off. That's absolutely fine. And I thought you were very generous to give them the park.
1: Yeah, I think you're right. Swimming pool
0: and the beach was fair. I might say something that you might not agree with. Here's a rant I've gone on twice this week whilst I've been in company with people who I was certain were going to agree with me. You know when they're going to be like, yes! And then you get to the end of your little rant and they go, yeah, maybe. I am sick to death of watching something on telly and I'm having a lovely time and then the camera cuts to David Beckham enjoying himself and I'm supposed to enjoy the event more because I'm glad that David Beckham has been invited. He's at everything. He's at every football game. I was watching Wimbledon this week and then the camera cuts to David Beckham and I'm supposed to go, oh, I'm glad David's there. I can enjoy it more. I don't care where he is. And I'd say this for the World Cup in general. I don't care who's there. I don't care if Jessica Alba's watching the game. I want to watch the game.
1: Yeah, I agree.
0: This is what happens again. It ends with silence.
1: No, I agree with you. I don't really care who's in the crowd. There was something quite funny that happened in the England game where they panned to a group of people and the commentator went, well, I know who one of those is.
0: Yes. And then he said, and you do too.
1: Yeah.
0: I imagine I've ruffled... Oh, I don't imagine I've ruffled.
1: No, I think everyone's going to be with us.
0: Listen, we at some point will have to, at some point in this show, pan to David Beckham just to check he's enjoying it so that the nation can enjoy it.
1: I'll be honest, I'm not sure he's listening.
0: Okay. David, get in touch. Susie at absoluteradio.co.uk.
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0: Welcome back. You're listening to John Richards and Susie Ruffle here on Absolute Radio. There's a problem happening, Susie. Now, we've already been very nice, haven't we, about Ricky Wilson and Chris McCausland joining the station.
1: You've got your
0: weekend.
1: Real sad face on.
0: It's just when you're let down by someone that you considered not just a colleague, but a friend. We've been having a bit of playful fun on Absolute Radio with rock and roll football. They're back for the World Cup, and we thought we'd set up a little bit of banter between the two shows regarding how many cards there might be week on week, and then the loser does a forfeit at the end. They're really, really, really not taking this game in the spirit it was intended, because obviously we're on before them, so we guess first. What they've done now every week is take our guess and then go one more or one less, depending on...
1: That's naughty.
0: It's just not in the spirit of the game, is it?
1: I don't think so.
0: It's like using snickometer to pick up on a light glancing header. If you don't mind this week, what I'd like to do is try to trick them.
1: Oh, yeah.
0: Because you know producer Will?
1: Yeah.
0: Remarkably, he also produces rock and roll football.
1: Traitor.
0: But he's willing to help us out here. So I think what we should do, let's work out what our guess is going to be.
1: Yeah.
0: Then... let's do a mad guess.
1: Yeah.
0: And we'll get Will to play them that clip as if they think, oh, we'll just go one less than that and we'll win. And then we'll get him to play our real guess and then take his top off and run around the studio slapping them on the cheek or something.
1: Yeah.
0: I haven't thought through the end. Would you like to have a little guess then this week? We've got 10 games between now and next week's show. Mm-hmm. How many yellow and red cards do you think there's going to be in that period?
1: I think 21.
0: 21 in real life,
1: mm-hmm.
0: Right?
1: In
0: so
1: real
0: our,
1: life.
0: Our guess. So you can play this to them later. Ha ha! Our real guess is Susie.
1: It's 21. Ha! In your face, boys.
0: Yeah. Let's now record a link as if we've forgotten that we've gone into the knockout stage and we think there's going to be the same number of games.
1: Yeah.
0: So we've run about 25, 26 games a week. So let's chat as if, and then Will can play that. So I can't remember how many games there are a week. There's been about 25. We've been guessing around sort of 90 cards a week.
1: Yeah.
0: And they've been going one more or one less.
1: That's naughty.
0: Because we were really close. So I think... What do you want to guess this week?
1: 86?
0: 86. And
1: yeah,
0: they're going to go
1: good?
0: 87 or something
1: like
0: that.
1: Yeah, losers.
0: So, okay, 86. And then we go 3-0 down and they get to win their own stupid feature.
1: Yeah, well, good for them.
0: There we go. And it's really a joke because then they're going to go 85 and we're going to go 21. Oh, I am ridiculously excited to see how this plays out. If you want to find out if the trick sticks, the only way it could fall down is if they're listening to this, but they are not professionals and they do not support their colleagues, so they won't be. If you want to find out if the trick sticks, tune in to Rock and Roll Football with Fordy and Dyson today at 2 p.m.

0: Okay, we're nearly at the end of another show, and I know those of you who've just tuned in will think, oh no, it sounds like I've missed loads of fun. Well, the good news is you haven't missed any, because it's all available on the Rayo app or on podcast, wherever you get your podcasts. And for those that aren't listening to this bit, to induce them to listen to the podcast, we give it a witty title so they think, oh, I wonder what that's all about, and then we've got them.
1: Yeah, and then they're stuck.
0: Yeah, we're like an advertising agency. What would you like to call this week's podcast?
1: Well, I'd like to take it directly from Vic Jones, who I'm sure everyone will remember is Gracie the Giraffe's owner. Gracie the Giraffe, of course, a giraffe that was not in the news this week, but should have been in the news. So I think it should be, that the podcast should be called She's in Good Shape, Standing There Swishing Her Tail.
0: Yeah, it's good. It sounds like a sort of love ballad lyric from the 80s. I could believe Spandau Ballet had said that.
1: She's stunned and
0: yeah, all Spandau Ballet with constipation, whichever. She's stunned in there. Ooh, that's going to take some shifting. I also went for too much. I also went for a giraffe one. And I paired it with the idea, because I did the best pun ever on radio earlier and nobody laughed. I've gone with you're not having a giraffe. Because you didn't find it funny and the story is about a giraffe going missing.
1: I like
0: missing.
1: That. Okay, I think that's better. I think go for yours.
0: It's more of a pun, isn't it? But yours has got a sort of poetic lyricism to it that I think Morrissey fans will like.
1: Are we looking for Morrissey fans?
0: I don't know. I assume there's a few knocking about. I assume they're looking for a new thing to like. Anyway.
1: They're quite passionate.
0: Yeah, they'll stick with you for a while. I'm going to let Will decide. Will, what would you like to pick? And bearing in mind the appraisals are coming next.
2: Yeah, I think we'll go for you're not having a draft, because that pun was terrible.
0: Right, listen to You're Not Having a Giraffe, which is all the best bits of the chat from today's show, wherever you get your podcasts. Coming up, we're going to end the way we always end, with a full and frank discussion about how we feel each other has performed, in the hope that we can grow together and do better next week. Stay tuned.
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0: Okay, we are at the end of another show. Sarah Champion is standing by to take you through the rest of your Saturday when she'll hand over to Rock and Roll Football, Andy Bush and Claire Sturgis. We like to leave a bit of a stink in the studio so that people walk in and think, oh, what's happened here? By ending by just having a chat. Yeah, I do, well, it's the vegan diet. We like to look each other in the eye and we can praise or criticise as we feel is necessary. Will, you look the angriest out of all of us, so I think I'll let you go first. Is there anything you'd like to say to myself or Susie?
1: Yeah, I just think what I choose to wear to work is none of your business and will continue to be none of your business. I wore an on-brand T-shirt. If I'd come in wearing a Wham shirt or something, I'd think I'd have a bit more understanding about where the hate came from. We play Sam Fender. We love Sam Fender. So I'm not...
2: I love Wham.
1: Not impressed by that at all.
0: Yeah, I like topless men. You know, none of us get what we want.
1: Not thrilled with that. Chris McEve, it really made me laugh that you said I only get to do this once before realising that Chris McCausland will be on every Sunday. So actually, Saturday will always be Chris McEve.
0: I'm not back next week, though, am I?
1: Well, I'd be shocked.
0: I'm going to have more of this.
1: But other than that, thought it was a strong performance from you both. Solid 7 out of 10. Well done.
2: Oh, 7.
0: The voice of the listener there, echoed by Will. Susie, would you like to respond to that?
2: Well, actually, I was going to say, well, I thought you'd done really well keeping your head up when John was relentlessly bullying you. But now that you've said it was a solid 7, I think he was absolutely right every single time he took you down. John, the only thing that I'm taking from this show was the part where I slightly fell in love with you when you said licorice.
0: Licorice.
2: Licorice. Yeah. When you were describing the flavour of your squash.
0: Well, I'd like to say to you... Susie, you went in on Will at one point, and actually, I realised that I need to look at my own behaviour, because when I saw you be mean to Will, I felt bad for Will, and it made me realise that Will has feelings, and that's helped me grow as a person.
2: You're welcome.
0: Because I see Will as a sort of incompetent android, who's it's sort of like AI. It's there to make things better, but it's not quite right yet.
2: Yeah.
0: Do you know what I mean? But you can say what you like to it. Because it doesn't have feelings. And watching you be mean to him, I realised actually Will is almost a human being.
2: Yeah, I think that's important.
0: And clearly, like, gets up in the morning, dresses himself, and comes to work like it. But I want to apologise to Will for both of us going in on you today. And my main note for you, Susie, is at some point I asked you to do a Texas accent, sort of setting you up for a bad accent, thinking it would make the bit funnier, and you nailed an absolutely wonderful Texas accent that really made an already wonderful giraffe story even better. So I'd like more accents from you going forward, if possible.
2: Pleasure.
0: You know, don't wait to be asked. Just throw one in there. Will... What can I say? You have been unnecessarily the butt of too many jokes today, and it's because you're a good man with a good sense of humour and you're a cherished part of the team, and I don't know how to show real love, so I show it by being mean to people I care about. You're right to wear a band shirt on a radio station.
1: Won't be worn again.
0: Oh, no, now I do feel bad in real life. Don't make me feel bad in real life.
1: It's going in the bin as soon as I get home.
0: Right, well, I think this is the first week the appraisal has branched out into emotions that I am going to take with me for the rest of the week. So that's potentially backfire. It was supposed to be a light-hearted end, and actually now I do feel bad about myself, and I hope you don't throw the T-shirt away. But a wash would be appreciated, given that we work in cross quarters. Given that it's been my highlight of the show, I would like you to solve this dilemma I've created, Susie, by wrapping up this week's show in a Texan accent.
2: Do tune in next week for John Richardson. He'll be live from 8 a.m. Up next, we got Sarah Champion. Goodbye.
0: Bye, y'all.

0: You hear that? 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
3: The top stories this hour. England's last 16 match against Mexico at the World Cup will be played at 1 a.m. Monday UK time, despite a 90% chance of thunderstorms. FIFA has now decided not to move the game forward 6 hours, which would have been 7 p.m. Sunday night here, after a reported backlash from the two countries. Former England striker Jay Bothroyd thinks it's the wrong decision.
4: They should start the game where there's no disturbances at all, because if you start a game and then you have to wait an hour or 2 hours, when you come back on the pitch, you're going to have to do a warm-up again.
3: Young people in black and racial minority groups are blaming polarised political rhetoric for a rise in racist content on social media. New research commissioned by Sky News suggests 58% felt less safe offline last year due to posts online. And parents are being warned of the dangers of posting images of their children online. The National Crime Agency has launched a campaign warning of a rise in AI child abuse imagery. Defending Wimbledon champion Iga Świątek opens up play on centre court against Alexandra Ehler later. Well, there's an intriguing clash between Matteo Berrettini and Grigor Dimitrov in the men's draw. The last Brit standing in the singles, Arthur Ferry, plays Belgian Zizou Bergs. While Serena and Venus Williams are on the order of play for the women's doubles, despite doubts over Serena's fitness. The last 16 round of the World Cup kicks off this evening. Co-hosts Canada will face Morocco, then France face Paraguay. Cape Verde came close to causing perhaps the biggest ever World Cup upset last night. They took holders Argentina to extra time before losing 3-2. Argentina will play Egypt next. And in cricket, England will take on India in the second T20 game of their series this afternoon at Old Trafford. Harry Brook captains the team.
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3: Mostly warm sunshine, staying cloudy with some rain in the northwest of the UK, highs of 29. That's the latest. I'm Kat Wright.

Well, since you had a fair few name checks this morning, only right we get Sam Fender on. Getting started on Absolute Radio. And if you missed why nothing ruffles Susie Ruffles feathers more than certain people wearing Sam Fender t-shirts, or maybe you missed the best pun on the radio, where you can listen back to the John Richardson podcast via our Rayo app or wherever you get your podcasts from. So morning, Sarah Champion with you now. Back to soundtrack, another warm one across the UK today. Got the likes of Paul Weller and the Foo Fighters coming your way with U2 to start from the summer of 1987.

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0: makes me think of summer festivals, that song. I think it must have been used on an ad for one or coverage or something like that. Anyway, A Temper Trap and Sweet Disposition. Okay, can I interest you in a quick lyric quiz? It's around about this time of a Saturday morning. We like to give you the opening line to a bit of a classic. See if you can guess it from the opening lyric. It's a tricky one this morning, I won't lie. The singer in question is quite famous for having, I'm going to say, slightly incomprehensible lyrics, but we'll see how you do. So the song you're about to hear starts with the line, "Kneeling, rests his head on a pillow made of concrete again." That's it, I told you it was tricky. I'll give you it again. "Kneeling, rests his head on a pillow made of concrete again." I'm not even sure I knew those were the lyrics, you know. But if you're onto us this morning, bragging rights are once again yours for the taking on 8, 12, 15. That 90s classic on the way then with the Foo Fighters as promised. But first... Christina just scored herself a whopping 750,000 on Make Me A Winner and couldn't believe it when she got the call.
1: Are you for real? I can't believe it. Oh my God. I'm literally shaking.
0: And we're doing it again. 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It's over 18s only. Lines close at 5pm Friday. And when they do, if it's you we ring, just pick up your phone to win. 750,000. 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

Kneeling rests his head on a pillow made of concrete. Again, very well done to you. We guess those to be the opening lyrics to Pearl Jam's Even Flow from our quick lyric quiz. Smug grins and pats on the backs all round if you did. But especially so to Rodders, who is carp fishing at 22 catch this morning. To Mark in Okehampton, he was on the money as well. Gary in Seven Oaks as well. Nicely done all. That was a tricky one. So always good to start your weekend on a win. Paul Weller on the way with a real favourite for me from Monaco, set to play Get Us in the Mood for this evening's Indie Disco nice and early. A feel-good tune first, courtesy of Dire Straits.

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Paul Weller, a changing man on Absolute Radio. Morning, Sarah. Could you wish Fagenham Ghosts under 10s? Good luck in their five-a-side tournament today, say Craig and Harriet. Well, we're doing a full half hour of Terrace Anthems in just a few songs' time from midday today. Hi as well to Ruth, off to see Duran Duran at British Summertime in Hyde Park tomorrow. Very excited about that. You get to see Nile Rodgers taking to the stage as well, I believe. That'll be so much fun. 8:12:15 to get in touch this morning. Always love you to hear what you're up to over weekend, what your plans are. Did anyone else have their plans change last minute yesterday in all the excitement that there might be a 7 p.m. kickoff? All of a sudden there was a barbecue around my neighbours and now we're back to the 1 a.m, aren't we? Have you got your plans? Are you heading out? I mean, I'm a parent of a three-year-old. My chances of staying up till 3 a.m. are pretty limited, but I'm genuinely thinking of heading to bed at a reasonable hour, then setting the alarm for one. Is that madness? Maybe. Monaco on the way as promised as we soundtrack however you're spending your Saturday with a favourite from the Bare Naked Ladies.

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Wet Leg on Absolute Radio, where I'm much to say morning to Kev, who's been in touch to say, don't ask me how, Sarah, but I'm off to London tomorrow to see Metallica, followed by the England match. Please pray for my ears, says Kev. Well, that's a good tactic, that, for staying up late. You know, you're still on a high from the gig, straight to the pub for the footy. Sounds ideal to me. Lee's plan is to have an afternoon siesta tomorrow, then not too much to drink before kickoff. He says, I gave it a trial run for the 10 o'clock kickoff last weekend, and it worked. I've got this, says Lee. Yes. We believe in you, Lee. Today's Terrace Anthems on the way then. From midday today, got Gorillaz and Muse coming very soon. And taking us there now, this is REM.

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0: Bit of Bob Marley playing that one for John the cabbie this morning. And in fact, all the cabbies that have got us on today. I got in a cab there just recently. The guy said to me, "You work for Absolute Radio. Can you fix it so I can win, make me a winner?" If I could fix it, I'd win it myself. Why then ask, though? Another 750,000 up for grabs with full details of how you could be our next big winner. With today's Terrace Anthems coming after your latest news and sports.
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3: The top stories this hour. FIFA have decided not to change kickoff time for England's World Cup game against Mexico. The match will still start at 1 a.m. UK time on Monday. FIFA was considering moving it 6 hours earlier to avoid thunderstorms, but thought again following a reported backlash. Sir Keir Starmer says his decision to resign as Prime Minister was intensely personal. After accusations he's spent too much time on the world stage, the PM claims his successor will still have to spend as much time on international affairs. Days of public mourning and funeral processions have begun in Iran for its former supreme leader, who was killed by US and Israeli strikes in February. Ayatollah Ali Khamenei is lying in state in Tehran before he's buried next Thursday in his hometown of Mashhad. And a yellow heat health alert has just kicked in for the South, London and Midlands. Temperatures could top 30 degrees this weekend.
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3: After Colombia, Argentina and Egypt made it through the round of 32 at the World Cup, the last 16 round kicks off tonight. Co-hosts Canada face Morocco at 6 our time. After that, France take on Paraguay. The last Brit standing in the singles goes at Wimbledon later, with Arthur Ferry playing Belgian Zizou Bergs. Serena and Venus Williams are on the order of play for the women's doubles, despite doubts over Serena's fitness. And defending champion Iga Swiatek opens up play on centre court against Alexandra Ehler. And Lewis Hamilton will go from pole at Silverstone for Formula One's British Grand Prix sprint race, which is just getting underway. Qualifying for tomorrow's Grand Prix takes place later this afternoon.
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3: Mostly warm sunshine, staying cloudy with some rain in the northwest of the UK, highs of 29. That's the latest. I'm Kat Wright.

Ocean Colour Scene's 100 Mile High City on Absolute Radio. With Gorillaz just before them, who rocked Tottenham Stadium last weekend, by all accounts, in their first ever stadium show, described as epic and as a multimedia pop extravaganza. There were over 20 special guests on the night, including Sean Ryder, of course, who apparently kept missing his cues on the song Dare, which you just heard. And you'd expect no less somehow, just sort of brilliantly shambolic. Big tunes from Thin Lizzy and EMF next, after Muse Down and Plug In Baby.

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0: One from the playlist, the absolute classic rock party. Another one to look forward to with Claire Sturgis later on today. She'll once again be emerging from a mist of dry ice, all leather and hairspray, whiff of whiskey and Marlboro Reds in the air. It's always a cracking playlist, and the party starts at 7. Ricky Wilson of the Kaiser Chiefs joins us for a brand new show tomorrow. More on that with the Kaisers coming, classic Bowie and new music from Kasabian on the way as well. But before we do all of that... Yesterday, we paid out a fresh £750,000 to Christina, who was about to take her dog for a walk when she got the call.
1: I was about to go on a dog walk, and then my phone rang, and I thought, oh, best just answer that.
0: Oh, best just answer that. 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It's over 18s only. Lines close at 5 p.m. Friday, which is when someone will win the lot. If it's you we ring, just pick up your phone to win £750,000. That'll be in your bank account straight after that call. 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

Some huge new signings to Absolute Radio this weekend. One being the comedy powerhouse that is Chris McCausland. The other being that there, Ricky Wilson of the Kaiser Chiefs, who is the latest in a lineup of legends to start an Absolute Radio residency. It kicks off tomorrow night from 10 p.m. I mean, with over two decades in the music biz, headlining festivals, winning Brit Awards, scoring number one records, he's now choosing all the tunes on his very own Absolute Radio show. You can expect to hear some great stories in there as well. So should be another good listen. The Ricky Wilson Show starts tomorrow night, 10 p.m. Serge of Kasabian just finished his residency, of course. And if you missed any of the surgery, that is well worth a listen back via our Rayo app. Got the brand new tune from the mighty Kasabian for you now. Then see what you think to this. The track's called Superpowers.

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0: title track of David Bowie's biggest selling album, produced by the man with the Midas touch, Noel Rogers, who plays Hyde Park tomorrow for the British Summertime Festival. On stage before Duran Duran, and I'd lay money on him coming out on stage to play guitar on the Duran Duran songs he's produced. The Reflex, Wild Boys, the whole Notorious album. If you're headed for Hyde Park tomorrow, you're in for such a treat. Seen Noel Rogers live a fair few times and it's always just joyous. Always does a medley of the songs he's produced. So, David Bowie, Sister Sledge, Chic, Madonna, Duran Duran, and the list goes on, Daft Punk as well. If you're not headed for Hyde Park, but you do like your music live, good news this afternoon, our 10 weeks of ticket giveaways to this summer's biggest gigs and festivals continues from Monday, with chances for you to win your way to see Muse on The Breakfast Show and Block Party and Interpol on Home Time. So just be listening in to win your way in. Right, back to the music and a 90s favourite from Crowded House coming with new DMAs and Evanescence next.
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That's Evanescence on Absolute Radio, where here's the thing. If you'd love to watch in the England game in the wee hours of Monday morning on a brand new fancy telly, we could help you out there. Because right now at absoluteradio.co.uk, you can win yourself a streaming package fit for royalty, including a big fancy telly, frozen drink maker, soundbar, and £2,000 on top as well. It's all thanks to House of the Dragon Season 3, now streaming on HBO Max. The Emmy-winning global phenomenon is back on HBO Max as loyalties fracture between the warring factions and unpredictable new characters enter the fray. Who will take the Iron Throne? 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Right then, got the Stereophonics coming your way just before 1 o'clock today after brand new music for your first from DMAs. This is Heaton Park.

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13: The top stories this hour. England's last 16 match against Mexico at the World Cup will be played at 1 a.m. Monday UK time, despite a 90% chance of thunderstorms. FIFA has decided not to move the game forward 6 hours, which would have been 7 p.m. Sunday night here, after a reported backlash from the two countries. Move the game forward 6 hours, which would have been 7 p.m. Sunday night here, after a reported backlash from the two countries.

0: Belgian Zizou Berks. Before that, defending women's champion Iga Świątek opens up play on centre court against Alexandra Ehler. The last 16 round of the World Cup kicks off this evening. Co-hosts Canada will face Morocco, then France face Paraguay. England will take on India in the second T20 game of their series this afternoon at Old Trafford. Harry Brook captains the team. And all the home nations are in Rugby Union's new Nations Championship action later. England, Scotland and Wales are in South Africa, Fiji and Argentina respectively.
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0: Mostly warm sunshine, staying cloudy with some rain in the northwest of the UK, highs of 29. That's the latest. I'm Kat Wright.
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soundtracking your Saturday with the Police on Absolute Radio. On for Tim, who's marshalling at the British F1 Grand Prix this weekend. He's posted a photo and there he is, headphones and that little microphone attached that makes you look a bit like you're a pop star. Nice one, Tim. And text of the show for me so far, anyway, in from Stephen Finch, who says, Sarah, I shall be entertaining the crowds as a Captain Jack Sparrow lookalike today. I mean, you can't leave that there, Stephen. We need to know more. We need to know where. Will that fella with an octopus for a face be there? I do love hearing what you're up to over the weekend. 8, 12, 15 on the text. And we'll keep the great music going in the meantime. The Wombats has promised after new music from Blossoms now. This is Meet Me in Love.

0: What a song on full volume in the Absolute Radio studio this afternoon. Such a big fan of the Wombats. Let's dance to Joy Division with Blur and classic T-Rex coming next. But first... Huge congratulations to Christina from Kettering, who was just about to take the dog out when the phone rang. And she thought, well, I best get that.
1: Oh, my God. I'm literally shaken.
0: Another life-changing $750,000 is now waiting to be won, with another guaranteed winner this coming Friday. 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

Classic T-Rex on Absolute Radio. And get it on. So the big news this weekend is that the comedy powerhouse that is Chris McCausland joins our team from tomorrow. Broadcaster and Strictly Come Dancing champion, of course. There's a really lovely little intro on our socials this afternoon as to what you can expect from Chris McCausland's new show with John Long. They're talking first, so like first record they ever bought, first gig or festival they went to. And I love that while Chris really wants to say the first record he ever bought was Trash by Alice Cooper in a bid to sound cool, he goes on to admit he thinks it, well, it may well have been Kylie. But, you know, that's what we like on Absolute Radio. Real music, real talk. Join Chris McCausland for what I'm sure will be a superb debut on Absolute Radio tomorrow morning from 8 a.m. For anyone off to see Alanis Morissette in Crystal Palace later, she's on the way next after Kings of Leon now.

0: Dedication that one to Hugh, who is in fact headed to see Alanis Morissette and Skunk Anansie at Crystal Palace this evening. I can't wait, he says. If you missed our Alanis Morissette... I'll do that again. If you missed our Alanis Morissette documentary just recently commemorating the 30-year anniversary of Jagged Little Pill making a UK number one, it's a perfect pre-gig listen. You can listen back via our Rayo app. Hi to Pete, who's got the world's biggest sirloins out the freezer, the fire and charcoal ready. And hi to Neil as well, who's off for a pub crawl in Banbury with friends this afternoon. Plans are to recover tomorrow and then try and stay awake. So best of luck with that, Neil. Rock and roll football on the way from 2 this afternoon. So just a final few from me with the classic from the Black Crowes still to come and George Ezra on next.
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1: It's George Ezra on Absolute Radio, and I'm dedicating that one especially to Neil, who's been in touch. En route to Wembley, get this, to work his 11th Harry Styles gig as a medic. That's been some residency, some run for Harry Styles at Wembley, hasn't it? And I love that in London, when you're sort of out and about, you can really spot who's headed for the Harry Styles gig at Wembley. You can spot them a mile off. There's a lot of sparkle, a lot of sequins going on. And hi to Leroy as well, who's headed for Kasabian at Finsbury Park later, which will be an incredible gig, so enjoy. All right, want to get us in the mood for the indie disco nice and early this afternoon now? It's a stone cold classic from the Black Crowes.

0: Nine with 11 Heads take on Simon and Garfunkel. My work here for the day is more or less done. Back for your Sunday morning from 11. If you can join me then, following the Chris McCausland show, the all-new Chris McCausland show, which I, for one, can't wait for. Have yourself a lovely weekend in the meantime. Rock and roll football on next with Matt Ford and Chris Skull.
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0: 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Maybe it'll start while we're on air, Scully.
1: Imagine.
0: Anything could happen these days. We are broadcasting at altitude to get ready. I think were we on the second floor?
1: Yeah.
0: That counts, doesn't it?
1: The air is thin. I brought my own oxygen tank.
0: We're going to be building up to that huge game tomorrow night, and it's live.

0: Rock and Roll Football on Absolute Radio with Matt Ford and Chris Skull going absolutely England doolally. We will be covering every single angle, including kickoff time, humidity, altitude, the lot.
1: Yes.
0: This is your meteorological home for the next 3 hours. But here to preview and review a sensational week of World Cup action is Chris Skull.
1: Thunder Road by Bruce Springsteen might be 50 years old, but the Thunder Road leading to the MetLife Stadium and the World Cup final continues to be paved. Oh. Yeah? Let's start with Germany. Let's start with Germany and the glory days. Well, they passed them by. Julian Nagelsmann is now jobless and the four-time World Cup winners are out after the first knockout stage after Paraguay dumped them out on pens. The Netherlands soon joined them. Joined the Germans in the Badlands of World Cup ignominy. West Ham's Crescencio Somerville missed the penalty in a torrid penalty shootout to send Morocco through. France are still working on a dream. That is a third World Cup victory. They had quite the Springsteen in their step as they dispatched Graham Potter's Sweden 3-0. And oh, the Azteca was on fire, as were Ecuadorian lungs at that altitude. As Mexico progressed with a 2-0 victory. And then it was England. The Three Lions. And for the vast majority of the game, they looked like they were going radio nowhere. But then up stepped Harry Kane. And you can't start a fire. You can't start a fire without a spark. Which came in the 75th minute as our captain rifled in a header to equalise. And then broke Congo hearts 11 minutes later to win it. Because the night belonged to England. Because the night belong to us. Belgium then proved that they had the hungrier hearts as they came from 2-0 down to beat Senegal 3-2 in extra time. USA and Spain are through to the secret garden of the round of 16. And what about Cabo Verde last night? Cabral scored a worldie that was born in the USA and then ran into the stand to kiss his girlfriend and that after that extra time equaliser against the world champions. But it wasn't to be as Argentina went from dancing in the dark to dancing in the next round with a 3-2 victory. And so the round of 16 starts today. Canada, Morocco at 6. Paraguay versus France at 10. And Outlaw Pubs. Outlaw Pubs will be open until 5 a.m. Monday morning. Matt Ford, Chris Skull, tramps like us. Baby, we were born to run. Absolute Radio Rock and Roll Football.
0: You're a genius. And guess what's next?

0: What a week of football it's been, Chris Scott.
1: It's been amazing. It's been amazing. What a treat.
0: And Cape Verde, Cabo Verde.
1: Yeah.
0: Well, I mean, that second goal of theirs last night, an absolute screamer.
1: Incredible. Run into the stand, kissed his girlfriend. It looked like, it reminded me of like...
0: Should that be a yellow card?
1: Yeah, I think he got a yellow card for that.
0: You can't go snogging
1: It's
0: people.
1: Like he didn't like know what
0: pool,
1: to do.
0: No bombing, no heavy petting.
1: Do you think they've got one of those... Infantino's got that sign up at all the games. It was like he didn't know what to do. He just lost his mind. He ran into the crowd and kissed his girlfriend.
0: It was brilliant.
1: It was brilliant.
0: And it just goes to show that Argentina, one of the favourites to win it, struggled against Cape Verde. So it puts our...
1: draw with Ghana in perspective.
0: Exactly. And the manner in which we beat the Congo.
1: Yeah.
0: The Congo. The Democratic Republic of Congo.
1: Yeah.
0: What did you make of that then?
1: I thought it was... like we just keep grinding them out at the moment. Yeah. There's part of me that thinks we might just smash Mexico.
0: Yes.
1: Do you not think, no, Germany 7, Brazil 1 when Brazil were at home? Is there an element? We always smash a team in a World Cup for the last 3 or 4 World Cups.
0: Yeah.
1: Someone gets it.
0: Who's getting it?
1: Who's getting it? 2,000 metres above sea level.
0: Hostile Mexican atmosphere.
1: Funny. They've got Raul Jimenez. He plays for Wolves.
0: I know.
1: Are they there's a championship team, aren't they, basically?
0: But with a Champions League mentality.
1: What, Mexicans?
0: Yeah.
1: Really?
0: They're well up for it, aren't they?
1: Yeah.
0: They're at home, 2,000 feet in the air. Which, how can humans exist at that sort of altitude?
1: And also, a factor is England have just arrived at their hotel in the last few hours and there are hundreds of Mexicans outside already bibbing the horns, air, you know, shouting, screaming, booing.
0: Do you know what I love? I don't know if it's a generational thing. It doesn't bother me. It bothers me when our fans would do something like that. When other fans do it to us, I love... You know when you play like Turkey away or something like that? When the national anthem gets booed, I'm like, whoa,
1: yes,
0: this is going to be tasty.
1: Spicy.
0: When we boo other people's, I'm like, no, come on. Yeah. Well, that doesn't bother me too much. I think it's a bit of panto. Whereas when other fans are hostile, I'm like, oh, this is it.
1: Yeah.
0: You want a bit of a hostile foreign atmosphere.
1: Well, is it Anthony Barry, the assistant manager? He said that England have a bring-it-on mentality. So, like, if they're booing the national anthem, if they want us to play 2,000 metres above sea level, they're going to change the kickoff. Bring it on.
0: Come on.
1: Bring it on.
0: Bellingham will thrive.
1: Yes.
0: He relishes it. He plays on the edge.
1: Yeah. Smashing Raul Jimenez around.
0: It's sent off and then losing. So, what are your plans then? Are you going to stay up Sunday night?
1: I'm staying up. I was actually speaking to a mate this morning. He's going to go to bed at 10 and set an alarm for 1, which I think is the most dangerous strategy anyone can deploy.
0: Also, how on earth do you sleep when you're that excited?
1: Yeah.
0: This is Christmas Eve levels of pandemonium in my heart and mind.
1: It's a classic World Cup fixture.
0: Just
1: stay up.
0: It doesn't
1: get much better than this.
0: It's so exciting. You think... I think you just got to stay up. Stay up and drink through is my strategy.
1: Don't drink through. Drink through is a dangerous strategy.
0: Go on, explain why.
1: Well, I actually think a lot of people will be going out to the pubs at maybe 9 p.m.
0: Yeah.
1: You know, you're hours away from a 1 a.m. kickoff, but 3 a.m. and then 5 a.m. people rolling out of pubs at 5 a.m. They're going to be sloshed.
0: Come on,
1: no
0: but this
1: one's
0: is,
1: at their desk at 9.
0: This is England. You know what could possibly go right? Text us on 8-12-15. What is your approach to the game tomorrow night? Are you setting alarms? Are you going to bed? Are you going to the pub? Are you drinking through? Have you got snacks already?
1: Your strategies.
0: Yeah.
1: Your timelines.
0: We want everything. 8-12-15. Absolutely.

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0: Apologies to listeners in Ireland, Wales and Scotland. We realise this is very England-centric, but what, with the only ones left?
1: Yeah. It's not our fault.
0: It's not our fault.
1: You had a go.
0: You had a go. We got behind you.
1: Yeah.
0: I am missing the Tartan Army.
1: Yeah, they did they produced a much better performance than the fans produced a better performance than the players.
0: Best fans at the World Cup.
1: Yeah.
0: No question.
1: Yeah.
0: If there was like a golden boot, what would it be like? A golden seat?
1: Golden pint.
0: Golden pint. Scotland get the golden pint. Okay, it's time for the first roundup of the funniest clips of the week in football.
2: 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Bringing you all the best clips from the week in football.
1: Matt, can I just say?
0: Yeah?
1: I think this is the best edition of this ever.
0: Wow! Okay.
1: This is basically greatest hits.
0: It is, and we got two instalments for you, and I think the second instalment is even better than the first.
1: Oh!
0: So this is the England roundup. I'd completely missed this. The BBC sent a reporter who's a fan of the Democratic Republic of Congo to report from a pub where their fans watched it. I mean, he loses all composure.
3: Now that the game has started.
4: Congo just scored, and as you can see, it is going crazy. It's going crazy. It's going crazy. Congo just scored.
0: Fair, and it was a great goal, that first one.
1: It was.
0: Their only one, but it was, man. Yeah. Joe Hart, watching in Salford, didn't hold back either. Listen to some of these screams. Whoa.
1: That is such a meme, the Joe Hart. Yeah.
0: It's like a primal scream,
1: yeah,
0: isn't it?
1: Yeah, it's like an exorcism or something.
0: So, the gaffer, Thomas Tuchel, asked about what children should do Sunday night, Monday morning.
5: Write an excuse for school and let them watch football. Come on, there's so much school to go to, but World Cup is every 4 years. Let them watch. There will be a big, big match on in 4 days, and we need the support of everyone, and especially of the children.
0: There I kind of go. Agree. You know, sometimes it takes an outsider. I think we can be very British about it and go, no, a child's education is the most important thing, and we can't be making exceptions.
1: And that's why it's been going wrong since 1966. The kids aren't being allowed to stay up to 1 a.m.
0: That's
1: right. To watch these games.
0: What we've got to do is stay up late, play on our computers, bunk off.
1: Everyone gets two iPads.
0: Oh, I just love the way you say it. It's just, to him, it's so obvious. So, yeah. Well, why wouldn't you stay up and watch it? I mean, I sort of agree with him. Is one day going to really make that much difference?
1: Yeah.
0: But it's a work or school or whatever.
1: Yeah, what they learn in Monday, I tell you.
0: I mean, I don't have kids, so it doesn't affect me. So
1: I think it's fine.
0: I ain't got skin in the game.
1: It's fine.
0: What are you? Well, we'll come on to this. But just to round this up, my word, I'd forgotten how bad Ross Kemp gets during tournaments after England games. Brace yourself.
6: Yes! Yes! Yes! Harry Kane! Harry Kane! That's what we're talking about! Great changes! Made a massive difference! Opened them up! Come on, England! Come on, England! Close it down! Close it down! 4 minutes! 4 minutes! Plus extra time! My God, why do you do this to me?
0: That really is biblical, isn't it?
1: I think he would
0: be... Old Testament. My Lord!
1: Can you imagine watching a game with him? He's so intense about England.
0: Too intense.
1: Once every 2 years, he comes out of hibernation and like appears on social media just screaming, the veins in his neck popping out.
0: What is up with Grant Mitchell? Why is he... We never hear from Phil. What's Phil doing during the World Cup? So, are you going to let your kids stay up and watch it Sunday night?
1: No, they can't stay up for 9 p.m. kickoffs. My kids are 4 and 7.
0: Yeah.
1: They can't even stay up for like 9 p.m. kickoffs.
0: And are you trying to get them
1: to? Yeah, trying. It's just, it would never... 1 a.m. is impossible.
0: If you've got kids, what is your approach? Text us 8-12-15. And what's your strategy towards Sunday night, Monday morning? An anonymous texter says, 4 of us are on the night shift from 10 p.m. till 6 a.m. All work is already complete. Beers are ready. Just don't tell the gaffer.
1: That is someone who's working on roadworks. 100%. Whenever you go past roadworks, they're never doing anything. They do the work. They say, it takes 4 weeks. They get it done within 2 days, and the rest of the time, they're just sat up having beers and pizza.
0: You're listening to Chris Skull on Talk Radio, the home of common sense. Oh, my word. What are these roadworks guys doing? They're never actually doing anything. It wouldn't surprise me if they closed the M1, erected a massive screen, and they all just bunked off to watch it. So let us know if you've got kids, what side of the line are you on here? Do they have to go to bed? Or if they want to watch it, do you let them watch it?
1: Yeah.
0: As a kid, at what age would you have wanted to stay up and watch it? Seven would be too young, I think.
1: I remember watching the 94 World Cup final. Was that on late?
0: It would have been on American time. Yeah, Italy, Brazil, the Rose Bowl.
1: I stayed up for that. Yeah.
0: And that wasn't even England.
1: Yeah. But do you know what the BBC are doing the day after the game? They're doing a playthrough again, aren't they?
0: That's
1: right. From like 6 a.m.
0: Where it doesn't reveal the score.
1: So it doesn't reveal the score. So you can do that.
0: It's not the same thing. You know you're not watching it live. You know you're not watching it live. You're just kidding yourself. Text on 8-12-15. Are your kids allowed to stay up and watch it? And what is your strategy for Sunday night?

0: I think we're all collectively terrified about this. It's that altitude. It's the Mexicans in Mexico. I love it. I love a bit of a scare.
1: I still, every time I realise we're playing Mexico, I think of Mike Bassett, England manager of the film.
0: Three cheers to Ramirez!
1: They're like, we're 2-0 down to the Mexicans!
0: Helen has been in touch,
1: yes,
0: Chris.
1: She writes, my son is going on a school trip to Germany. Have to drop him off at school at 2:45 a.m. Monday morning. I can't decide if I go to bed beforehand or just plough through. Either way, I'll miss the end of the match. Helen, North London. Or just drop him off before the game and let him spend the 1 to 2 a.m. period hanging around outside the school gates. What could go wrong?
0: That's a really good idea. Thanks. Just let him walk there.
1: Yeah, just let him walk there, yeah.
0: Be character forming. I say plough through and get it on in the radio in the car.
1: Yeah. Yeah.
0: You can listen on the radio.
1: Yeah.
0: I've heard it's catching on. Lou says, I've made a big boo-boo and offered to work overtime Monday morning, 7 a.m. start. So the plan is to have Sunday lunch down the pub with a couple of pints, then hopefully in bed for 5 and get up for the footy.
1: Oh, that's a risky strategy. But producer Will made a great point a second ago, which is that they talked about bringing the game earlier because of thunderstorms.
0: That's right.
1: And they may have to delay the game. So we're all sat here imagining that the game is starting at 1 a.m. It seems likely that it will be later than that, possibly even a 3, 4 a.m. start.
0: And then if it's extra time and penalties...
1: Oh, my
0: God. It's going to go on forever. It's going to be like Friday and they're still going on. Oh, my, how long's this hydration break? I think I'm just going to push through. So I'm gigging in Sheffield tomorrow night, doing British Scandal live at the Crosswise Festival.
1: Amazing.
0: On stage at 5:15. So when it was getting moved to 7, I was livid. I was like, I don't want to miss a single second because I just know something will happen.
1: But also, if it was moving to 7 p.m. and the game moved to 7 p.m, like, would you be nervous about that? Like, anyone, wouldn't everyone would be wanting to know the score?
0: Exactly.
1: And you, I include you in
0: that. Well, me mainly, I would say. I would say. I mean, you and I are both, I would say, equally obsessed about England. Yeah, proper England fans, as well as supporting our clubs. It's just too big. And do you know what? I can't be bothered. I then start having imaginary arguments with people I've never even met. Do you know what I mean? That you just imagine someone will go, well, it's only just a game of football. I'm like, seething. To myself, I'm going, it's not just a game of football. Who am I arguing with?
1: Do you know the best...
0: It's about where you're from, man.
1: The person who handled hosting an event crossing over with an England game was, of course, Brandon Flowers of the Killers.
0: Yes.
1: A few years ago, when England played the Netherlands at the Euros and they had the Killers gig, they waited until the 88th minute, put it on the big screen, showed that England had won 2-1 with the late Ollie Watkins winner, and then launched into Mr. Brightside. If you were there, that is going to be the greatest moment of your life.
0: And they did it with like red and white St. George's Cross cannons.
1: Yes, there was confetti cannons.
0: Confetti cannons for our boys. Oh, our beautiful boys.
1: That could have been you at Crosswise Festival. Nailed an hour.
0: So we're going to drive
1: scandalous
0: back.
1: Podcasting.
0: That's
1: and
0: right.
1: And then flick it on the big screens, the confetti cannons.
0: Kaboom. So we're going to drive back. So I think we get home for like 11, maybe midnight, and then just...
1: Then what?
0: Couple of beers, watch the game.
1: Couple of beers.
0: Got to have a couple of beers.
1: Okay, and then you sat down and then they go, right, it's going to actually use 3 a.m.
0: I've got enough beers in to... If you came around my house now, I look like one of those. What are those preppers that are ready for the apocalypse? Yeah. What do you call them in America?
1: Survivalists.
0: Survivalists, but without the guns. I basically just got... My cupboards are just like full of tins and beans and Timothy Taylor Landlord. Just cruise campo. It's like the end of Sleeping with the Enemy. Just tins and tins.
1: Beans and beer.
0: Beans and beer.
1: Your gaff is going to stink Monday morning.
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0: Finn has been in touch. He or she says, Finn's usually a man.
1: Finley?
0: Finley.
1: Finley Quay.
0: Yes. Do you think it's Finley Quay? Finley! Let us know if it's you. He says, my strategy is to go to my bed and be annoyed at FIFA for it being at such a stupid time, putting extra pressure on my NHS colleagues. Oof. I think FIFA have done it on purpose to thwart our NHS.
1: That's tough, isn't it? Imagine if we're working on an A&E ward,
0: trying to watch the game. You're like, can you lot shut up? Someone here says, I'm laughing about this football and the time it's on at. We F1 fans are used to this. Welcome to our world.
1: Yeah.
0: Good point.
1: I feel though F1 is more of a sport you can catch up on. I have
0: quickly
1: no evidence why I think that.
0: I mean, I know it feels like it matters less.
1: Yeah.
0: Doesn't it? I mean, I know there'll be F1 fans. Do you know what?
1: Okay. You could sit through an F1 like on 4x speed and you could figure out what's happened.
0: Good point. I suppose
1: you could also do it in football. I've nullified my own point.
0: No, but I know what you mean. I think it's just because I'm less bothered about F1.
1: Yeah.
0: So I'm like, yeah. Also, watching it on 4x speed would be better, wouldn't it? Speed's the whole point. Just watch it on fast forward and really enjoy it. You know when they cut away to the England fans in the stadium?
1: Yeah.
0: I mean, there's been a demographic shift, hasn't there? I know there are still lots of proper England fans.
1: I saw you tweet about this. I know what angle you're coming out here. Basically, the middle classification of England fan.
0: I would say the upper middle classification of England fan.
1: It is expensive.
0: Every cutaway, they look... You can just tell from their hair. And I know, like, the proper fans are up in the gods, so I know there's a lot of still normal people who've broken the bank to go. But I would say there's now a sort of shift, a critical mass at this one, of one, Americans in England shirts, and two, a kind of more corporate England fan.
1: We don't feel like we're getting it right class-wise. Italia 90, too rough.
0: Yes.
1: Everyone had their shirts off. Too many people look like Keith Allen and acting like Keith Allen. One of them was Keith Allen. Then you have Charleroi 2000, and until we get to where we are today, which is like we've gone... In terms of class, we're too high now. We need to bring it back down. Mix it up.
0: I think Euro 2020 was a good... That was when flares up the bum. But, yeah, maybe that was still too yobby, actually, when you put it like that. But you do watch it, you go... And I'm not... doesn't make me yearn for the days of hooliganism. But you're like, there must be a kind of point at which you can have working class people as the majority without the...
1: I feel like we got it right Euro 96.
0: Take me back.
1: Yeah, Euro 96.
0: Euro 96.
1: No one was sticking flares up their bum. And there was a sense of lawlessness, but it never actually broke out. Criminality.
0: We just want a sense of lawlessness, that sort of frisson that it might tip over into revolution without it happening. There was a guy the BBC showed on the thing, and he goes, we got to sack the manager. This was after the Panama. Got to sack the manager. When the first goal went in, I didn't even cheer. And he was at the game. Who are you?
1: Wow, that's mad.
0: What is the matter with... it makes me despair. But I like the whole Wonderwall thing.
1: That Wonderwall is great, actually. I just love that moment at the end of games.
0: Let's all get together and sing Oasis.
1: It's better than Sweet Caroline. I never really got on board with Sweet Caroline.
0: I liked it, but yeah, it was weird that it wasn't an England or British song. So Wonderwall is as...
1: Yeah, it feels, yeah.
0: You're
1: clenching your fist.
0: Just what we do in this country. We all get round at the end of the night, we sing Wonderwall.
1: Yeah.
0: And now the players are doing it.
1: Yeah, it's great.
0: I love it.

0: 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We
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1: Thunderstorms permitting.
0: Yeah.
1: TikTok. What is your strategy? Text us on 8-12-15. Obviously, it's not football's not, you know, there's Wimbledon going on. And this week, Chris, you're at a school sports day.
2: Tuesday is my daughter's sports day. Dads up and down the country will know this feeling. Once a year, your athleticism is tested as a dad in the dad's race. Now, there's some etiquette to this. Obviously, dads listening will know, you don't turn up in sportswear. You don't want to look like you're too keen for the dad's race. But one of the other things you don't do is you don't stretch. You don't want to be down there at the start line of the dad's race looking like you're too keen. I didn't stretch, yeah? I'm now well into my 40s. I pulled away in my heat of the dad's race. Straight away, hamstring popped. For like 5 metres in. Chris! In front of my daughter's whole school year, all the parents. Now, I had a choice. Do I do a Derek Redmond? Do I pull up, look to the crowd for my wife to hobble me over the finish line? Yeah. Or do I take the braver option, which is try and finish the race and not let people know I've absolutely hammered my hamstring? I actually finished my heat second last. So I didn't actually lose completely, but I have done myself a real mischief. And then the heat after me, there was multiple dads' races. The one after me, a guy stacked it in front of the whole school.
1: What a loser.
2: And the kids were going, way! I was like, the only thing that could have been worse was if his trousers had fallen down or something like that.
1: So the hamstring?
2: The hamstring.
1: At what point were you ahead at this point?
2: No, it was like straight out the traps. It was barely a pace. Barely a footstep.
1: I've never done my hamstring. Explain it to me how it feels.
2: Remember in Forrest Gump where he's like, it feels like something jumped up and bit me. It's like that.
1: Yeah, yeah. That's did you yelp?
2: Yeah.
1: And did people notice? They go, oh, he's slowed down.
2: Well, the adrenaline of the race, I was like, I'm going to get to the end.
1: Good lad.
2: And as soon as I got to the end, I was like, I am in big trouble here. And so I was just like limping off. But it made me think, the heat after me, the dad fell over.
1: Yeah, no, don't try and like palm it off
2: and
1: on
2: him. So that guy's worse than me. But also, the nation, there's going to be sports days up and down the country. I want to know what's the most, but there must be more embarrassing things that have been seen.
1: Yes.
2: Your experience, maybe when you're a kid or when you're witnessing sports days this week, what have you seen?
1: Oh, yes.
2: Do you know parents who turn up in spikes?
1: Yeah.
2: Desperate to win the dad's races.
1: This is brilliant. Text us on 8-12-15 with your school sports day nightmares.
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0: Before we come back to the school sports day thing, how do you actually feel about how England are playing and about how well we can do? And has that changed since the tournament began?
1: I've got two ways I think about this. One, like, oh, we've just got to get through it. Okay, as long as we're winning, okay, we play badly, but as long as we get through it. And then the other part of my brain thinks, we are playing rubbish. We are the worst team. We don't deserve to be there. What, like, we're going to get caught out, like, as soon as we play anyone who's any good.
0: I know what you mean, but this is what I cling to. Kane. I mean, that second goal, he can score from anywhere.
1: Yeah.
0: So that's incredible.
1: Bellingham. Rice.
0: Gordon. Rashford.
1: Yeah.
0: Anderson. Rashford. The most expensive British player in history. And rightly so.
1: I don't know. He hasn't really turned it
0: on. Shut up. He's brilliant. He's a genius. You don't know what you're watching. He's just wasted on
1: Rashford
0: it.
1: Keeps losing the ball every time. What's he doing?
0: It's a bad habit.
1: I know. He's so quick and he runs, but then he's like the end product. Rashford is like what it's like watching West Ham. We're so good until we have to actually kick it in the net. That's what
0: Rashford... Kick it in the net. I am somewhere in between those two points.
1: Right.
0: I oscillate between the two similarly, but I kind of am a bit more positive. Partly because of that Croatia game. I think we have shown what we can do when games open up a bit. The last three games we played against really defensive teams. And that's really, really hard.
1: Yeah, but
0: Mexico are going to go for it. The thing that worries me is defensively is the right backs. Because we ain't got any.
1: Yeah.
0: A lack of right
1: and
0: backs.
1: And there's Trent Alexander-Arnold, who plays for Real Madrid, sat at home with his slippers on, not out in the US.
0: But you know what? Whoever they take or don't take, let's say Trent would have gone and he kept playing more forward. We go, this is the problem with Trent. He should have taken Reece James.
1: Do you know, if you've seen Tuchel's really having a go at Jed Spence,
0: Jed!
1: Has it occurred to Thomas Tuchel that that is just Jed, you know, it's not Jed's fault. That's just his ability.
0: But what he's encouraging Jed Spence to do is do what Jed Spence is really good at and play forward attacking football.
1: Right.
0: He's there to be... He wants the whole thing to be faster, doesn't he? He's trying to instill it in them.
1: Yeah.
0: Move forward fast, catch teams on the break. The moment you stop and play it backwards, the whole plan is ruined.
1: Yeah.
0: So he's just trying to give him the confidence.
1: Yeah.
0: And I do quite like seeing a manager occasionally just ball a player out.
1: It's just such a shame that Trent Alexander-Arnold isn't a forward, running, quick, attacking right back. That's a shame, isn't it, Thomas?
0: Thomas!
1: If you're listening.
0: Okay, we're talking about school sports day nightmares. Keep texting us 8-12-15 after Scully popped his hamstring. Nick, in deepest, darkest Dorset, says a couple of years ago, I attempted the dad's race at the village school sports day. It turns out it's not a sensible thing to run in leather-soled brogues.
1: Wow.
0: I cartwheeled a couple of times and took out another dad. The video my wife took went viral for a little while in the very local area. I will see if she can find it. Nick, tweet it to us, at Matt Ford, at CJ Skull at R&R Football. We want to see that video. We will amplify it on our
1: yes,
0: on our forums, on our platforms.
1: Yeah.
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0: I think we're all just trying to stay calm ahead of tomorrow night.
1: How are we going to pass the time? I'm sweating. You know that meme of the guy sweating? That's what I feel like. I just can't. The tension is too much. I'm going to get to 1 a.m. Monday morning.
0: I love it when it gets to this stage of the tournament. Because the group stages, you're like, I doesn't feel like there's that much jeopardy, even if the games are hard. This is when the adrenaline.
1: 10 seconds, can we talk about if we play Brazil in the quarterfinals? Can you imagine that? On a Saturday night, I think that as well.
0: I think that might be easier than playing Mexico in Mexico.
1: I agree.
0: That's my personal take.
1: And at that point, we've basically won it.
0: Okay, it's time for our second round with the funniest clips from the week in football. Clipbait on Rock and Roll Football, bringing you all the best clips from the week in football. The most talked about clip, possibly of the year.
1: Yeah.
0: Danny Murphy, mid-commentary between Norway and Senegal, casually drops this story in.
2: You used to have a cat called Bob. The game's not that bad.
3: Yeah, he jumped in the back of a Royal Mail van and we lost him. We have a double substitution
2: for Norway. Sad, number really. Seven, anyway.
1: I don't understand about that. So the cat jumped in the back of the van. There's like an episode of Postman Pat. And the cat just like drove off. So then the postman dropped this cat off somewhere else. Is that... Yeah. That's the implication. Yeah, I'm just checking.
0: We shall come back to it. Pitbull, the musical star. I just don't like... The name puts me off.
1: Yeah, don't
0: get
1: it.
0: Might as well call yourself XL Bully. You're like, am I meant to like this? Call yourself Labrador. Or Border Collie.
1: Yeah.
0: Was that his support act, do you think? He was in Bellahouston Park in Glasgow this week and there was only one song he was going to sing.

0: Trying to zhuzh it up a bit. Oh, it's always the overlap. Gary Neville and Roy Keane had to guess which old teammates they played with this week, but without saying their names.
1: We've got some cards with the names of our former Manchester United teammates on them, but we can't say their name, their position, or their nationality.
2: His wife gear crashed to Christmas do one time.
3: And which also chaos, best.
2: Yes. His wife ruined the Christmas do. Yeah.
1: She ruined it for me.
2: Not for me, you know. That's good.
1: Right, okay.
4: There's a story there.
0: There's a story there.
4: There's a story there.
0: Well, if you're wondering what happened to Danny Murphy's cat, back later in the week, he told us the second part of the story. This is even funnier.
5: Well, surprisingly, Steve, there was a lot of interest, which surprised us both. But yeah, he didn't actually die. We did get him back 6 or 7 weeks later. Unfortunately, he'd gone feral and we couldn't reintegrate him into the home. And he ended up living with my friend's parents in Preston. And that was the life he had. And now he is passed away, unfortunately, many years ago. Thanks for all the concern, those who have been messaging us.
6: R.I.P. Bob.
0: He went feral!
4: Is that true of anyone, that if you go feral enough, you have to live in Preston?
0: That's it. 6 weeks away from the family unit and we all go feral. Have you ever had a cat or dog that's gone feral? Text us 8 12 15. Yeah, I wonder if other people...
4: What does it mean to go feral?
0: Well, like, went wild. Basically became a vagabond, lived on the streets and disintegrated from society, I guess.
4: It's really antisocial.
0: Yeah, I mean, cats are pretty antisocial as it is.
4: Yeah.
0: Once they get sort of street level, there's no bringing them back. It can't be reasoned with. But I've never had a pet cat, so I don't know.
4: No.
0: But text on 8 12 15 if you've ever had a pet go feral. Kelvin in Lowestoft was talking about your school sports day nightmares. He said, my school sports day involved swimming. As I dived in at the tender age of 8, my trunks came down to my knees and everyone could see my bum. I frantically tried to pull them up and blame that for why I didn't win. I mean, at 8...
4: That is a night. That is literally the classic nightmare of turning up to school and everyone can see your bum or something like that.
0: But also, you're then doomed for the rest of your school life. You're always the guy whose pants came off while swimming. You're the bum guy. You would just never live it. You'd be like, I can't wait to get to secondary school, and you'd have to go to a secondary school that no one else went to.
4: Yeah. Yeah. I heard a story. When I shared my story to a friend of what had happened to my sports day doing my hamstring, my friend told me that he'd been to a sports day. When they get out the tug of war, the parents go either side of the rope, tug on the rope, and the rope had snapped and both sets of parents tumbled down on the sports day field. Yeah, the rope gave way in the tug of war.
0: Has it ever kicked off? It must have kicked off at a school sports day.
4: What would we want to know?
0: The mums and dads races, 8, 12, 15, because obviously dads... still get too competitive when they're supporting their kids at football from the touchline. But what about on sports day? Does it ever spill over? Yeah. We want to hear about when school sports day goes wrong and bad. Text us on 8 12 15.

0: Breaking feral animal news. Joe in Liverpool says, I had a hamster at primary school I brought home for summer holidays. It got out of the cage. 4 weeks later, we heard a sound at the side of the sink. It was the hamster eating plaster off the wall. It had gone feral. We had to pick it up with a coat hanger. I then had to take a viscous hamster back to school.
1: Vicious, surely.
0: Oh, vicious. I say viscous.
1: Viscous, like, put it in a blender.
0: 4 weeks it had just been eating off scraps then. Yeah. Eating plaster.
1: That's interesting, isn't it? So Danny Murphy's cat took about 7 weeks to go feral. Yeah. A hamster will only take four.
0: Maybe it's, according to species. Yeah. The bigger the species, the longer it takes.
1: Plasterboard they've eaten.
0: School sports day nightmares as well. Someone else says, I once taught at a primary school in Glasgow and we held a staff versus parents fives tournament, except there were quite a few footballers' kids in the school at various stages. Imagine our shock when the parents' five-a-side team rocked up and were made of first-team players from one of Scotland's biggest teams. We didn't think that one through, did we? We should have mixed and matched.
1: Yeah. I mean, that's quite spicy to have a parents' versus teachers game.
0: High risk.
1: A lot of scores could get settled in that.
0: Particularly, it's the teachers that are going to come off worse, surely.
1: Yeah, when I was at sixth form, we did a sixth formers versus teachers game. And the crowd was so rabid, we actually knocked down the fence on the school playground. It was
0: what?
1: It was crazy.
0: Like
1: honestly,
0: a riot. It was like a prison riot. It was like a Johnny Cash gig.
1: I swear the ref blew up the game early because the crowd, like, obviously, were cheering.
0: It was
1: on
0: like Celtic Hearts at the end of the season.
1: That was feral. We went feral that day.
0: So the kids went feral.
1: The kids
0: it's just
1: like,
0: 90
1: was,
0: minutes
1: yeah,
0: in the fresh
1: yeah, yeah.
0: air.
1: Crunching tackles on the teachers.
0: Wow. God, I'd love to see that.
1: Yeah,
0: that's like playing the prison guards.
1: It was like
0: it's a Shawshank. Wallop.
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0: football.
1: Okay, last week on Trust Your Gut, it was South Africa against Mexico. Is that right?
2: Canada.
1: Yeah. South Africa against Canada, and we guessed...
2: Canada would win.
1: And Canada did win.
2: They did.
1: The week before we said Brazil.
2: Yep.
1: So the gut has been right every time.
2: It has so far, yeah.
1: So this week, it's England against Mexico. Mm-hmm. I'm doing English food. Scully's doing Mexican food. We're going to feed them to producer Will. Will, that is my English offering. It's a Scotch egg, two pork pies, and some Worcester sauce flavoured Walker's crisps.
2: Oh, wow. Wow.
1: That's a true English platter.
2: I just want to say, the bookie's favourite. Here, Scully.
1: Do you want to tip the mic up so we can hear?
2: Right, here we go.
1: Here we go.
2: Going for a pork pie. Not too much jelly in there. That can make a pork pie quite bad.
3: Oh, so good.
1: Don't try and lead the witness. Objection. The pork pie is good.
2: Pork pie's amazing.
3: Yeah, okay.
1: And then some Worcester sauce flavoured. I just thought that was extra patriotism there.
2: I would have liked to have seen a fry up.
1: Bit of zing. Yes, I was tempted to just get a bag of chips on Deliveroo.
2: All right, bit of Scotch egg.
1: Bit of Scotch egg. It's the trio. It's the Holy Trinity, as we call it in England.
2: Yeah? Even at altitude.
1: Even at altitude, it tastes great. Chris Skull, what have you offered up for our Mexican dish?
4: Will, please reach over your computer. There is a bag there with the finest Mexican cuisine on the planet. It is, of course, Doritos.
1: It says
4: not El Doritos.
1: Flaming hot Doritos!
4: Flaming hot, baby.
1: They are going to, oh my word, brace yourself.
2: Oh, God. I'm not great with spice, that's all I'm saying.
4: Oh, okay. Well, I've actually got some milder ones if you...
2: No, we'll try. These are what
1: Yeah, we've got to respect Mexican culture.
2: Yeah. Got to trust the gut.
4: Here we go. Flaming hot Doritos.
1: These are hot.
4: Are they?
1: Yeah. They make my bag pop.
4: it's got a kick.
2: Oh, they've got a kick.
4: It's got a kick.
1: Oh, we've got a safeguard.
4: Oh, dear.
1: Oh, my word, health and safety.
2: Did we do a risk assessment?
1: You look in agony. Ooh, they're twisting his melons, man.
2: I'm going to...
4: You need a pork pie palate cleanser.
1: He's gone for a pork pie palate cleanser.
4: Wow.
2: It's possibly the easiest win in Trust Your Gut here.
1: Okay.
2: And what's it? England 3.
4: Wow.
2: For every bit of British food that was brought.
4: Wow.
2: Mexico nil.
1: Wow, he's saying 3-0. Come on.
4: Come on.
1: His gut's been right every week.
4: I don't hate it. Fine.
1: Did you lose on purpose for patriotic reasons?
4: He's
1: genuinely terrible.
4: Yeah. Let's see if it happens now, Monday.
1: Will's gut says he's coming home.
0: Trust your gut on Rock and Roll Football.
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1: 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Lisa is the mum of the guy who defrosts his bacon in the shower.
2: Oh, no. 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

0: Rock and roll football on Absolute Radio with Matt Ford and Chris Skull. Still a few hours to go until Mexico, England and the Azteca at altitude, halfway into space, forcing our boys to compete in the outer atmosphere.
1: Oh, man.
0: If we get Branson's jet up there, man.
2: Do you think it really will be an advantage?
0: Of course it will. Yeah. Are you kidding?
2: Yeah.
0: You know, I always think Lennox Lewis. Remember that against Rackman? You know, that fight in altitude. That was at altitude in South Africa.
2: It?
0: He didn't acclimatise. He got sparked out.
2: Oh, man. And that was Lennox Lewis.
0: Yeah, I always think of that. Whenever they say acclimatise, two words, Lennox Lewis. It's real.
2: I'm now convinced we're going to get battered.
0: We could get absolutely thrashed. Equally. With Harry Kane. You can dig it out for that second goal. I've watched it, at least 1,000 times.
2: Yeah, it's so good. The commentary, the fans behind the goal punch in the air, it's wonderful.
0: Do you know what? The moment it went in, after I'd calmed down a bit, I thought, I'm going to watch that for years and years to come. I'm going to fall asleep with that on the laptop after a big night out. That's going to be one of my go-to moments now.

0: Pierce, 96.
1: Ollie Watkins, when he scored that Ollie last Watkins, minute winner.
0: Luke Shaw against Italy.
1: Luke Shaw.
0: Kane and Sterling against Germany. New memories from our new boys. We're talking about when animals go feral in honour of Danny Murphy's cat. Sally in Maidstone says, our hamster escaped in the common room and was sat on. I'm guessing it didn't end well. I'm guessing the hamster is no more.
1: Yeah.
0: Can you beat that? Yeah. Feral animal stories. Did you have a pet that went feral? What about looking after school pets as well? That was always the thing, wasn't it? You take the class hamster back.
1: My dad, for the primary school, with the school budgie. One summer, I was given the school budgie. We took it back. My dad opened it up in the kitchen, got the cage out, and it went straight out the window.
0: The window open?
1: I have no idea. That budgie lasted 30 seconds, and I had the whole 6 weeks holiday like, great, I'm going to have to go back to school and go, oh, but I lost the budgie on the first day, like the first minute of it in my house.
0: Was there any moment where your family almost had a harebrained scheme to get a different budgie?
1: I think we had to just go in with the empty cage and go, what do you want us to do? We'll go get another budgie. Yeah.
0: Why did he have the window open?
1: It was a tiny little kitchen window, but he just left it. The budgie went straight for it.
0: Why did he open the cage?
1: He thought it'd just get onto his hand or something like that. It just flew out the window.
0: Skull
1: lightning
0: senior.
1: Lightning out, yeah.
0: Terrible, terrible decision. We're also talking about school sports day nightmares.
1: Richard in Cardiff has been on. He says, hi, gents. Once at my son's school sports day, there was a slow bicycle race, the objective being to cross the finish line in the slowest time without putting your feet on the ground. Being a keen cyclist, I turned up in all the gear, including my road bike with pedals that you need to clip into. Off we go, and as I'm going as slow as I can, to the point where I begin to topple. Being clipped in, I couldn't put my feet on the ground quick enough and went over, taking out every other dad, domino style. My son Kai hasn't forgiven me to this day.
0: Oh, that's bad, because he's turning up in all the gear.
1: Yes.
0: And then being an embarrassment.
1: I'm in the market for this.
0: This is what we want.
1: Yes.
0: We want absolute catastrophes. Text us on 81215.

0: That's your song about England playing at altitude. They want to do it, but their body's not ready.
1: Do you know the recommendation from altitude experts?
0: Here we go.
1: Have you heard this?
0: I have heard this. I know where this
1: altitude,
0: is going.
1: To cope with altitude, you have to get there 10 days before and acclimatise, or you get there the morning. You just turn up.
0: That's what we're doing. I thought you were going to talk about pharmaceutical intervention.
1: Oh, God.
0: Have you not heard?
1: No.
0: Okay, there's a theory
1: I've heard,
0: going round that to help play at altitude, you take Viagra. Because it was initially developed as a blood pressure drug.
1: Right.
0: It wasn't developed as a function drug. It was developed as a blood pressure drug because it opens the blood vessels, and they realised there was a particularly strong side effect.
1: So that's it, Tuchel and the boys.
0: Because it opens up your blood vessels. I mean, it's a heck of a way to be found offside.
1: The graphic visualisation bubbling up. Okay, I mean, you can play that. It is a body part you can play the ball with. So
0: it's allowed.
1: It's allowed, yeah.
0: But also, I mean, you know, hair pulling's one thing.
1: We're going to be watching the game now, seeing if the boys have taken that option.
0: We will know.
1: We will know.
0: Maybe they could strap it down, I guess. Because it would be quite hard to... Disrespectful during the national anthem. Bloody hell, they really care. They're really going for it, those boys.
1: Boys are really saluting this one.
0: I mean, if it helps, they must be looking at... They'll be considering all options, surely.
1: Yeah.
0: And it's legal under WADA rules, apparently.
1: Is it?
0: Yeah, yeah. It doesn't count as a performance-enhancing substance.
1: Wow.
0: In that regard. So there
1: Amazing.
0: You go.
1: That is actually... Yeah, that's an impressive bit
0: Oxygen
1: of knowledge.
0: Oxygen tank, bit of Viagra.
1: Off we go.
0: Off we go.
1: Ready to watch the game
0: Straight
1: at home.
0: Straight to altitude. Yeah, yeah, that's just my plans. I don't know about our brave boys.
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0: Okay, each week we are in competition with the John Richardson Show for how many cards will be awarded this week, each week, in the World Cup. So, John Richardson, they predicted 99 cards. We predicted 98. There were 55 cards, bringing the total to 222 cards in total, which means we are winning the tournament 3-0. Each week we have battered them. So, the World Cup final prediction will be worth 2 points for whoever's closest, or 4 points for guessing it bang on. So the scoring's changed.
1: So just for the final, just to amplify it.
0: Okay. So this week, this is John's prediction.
2: So I think there's about, I can't remember how many games there are a week. There's been about 25. We've been getting around sort of 90 cards a week.
3: Yeah.
2: And they've been going one more or one less.
3: That's naughty.
2: Because we were really close. So I think, what do you want to guess this week?
3: 86?
2: 86. And yeah, they're going to go 87 or something
3: like
2: that.
3: Yeah, losers.
2: So, okay, 86. And then we go 3-0 down and they get to win their own stupid feature.
3: Yeah, well, good for them.
0: Can I just say something? I'm going to be brutal. That's one of the thickest things I've ever heard. Because what they haven't thought of is there's only 10 games this week. The group stages are over. There are less teams in it. That is one of the most moronic things ever broadcast in global radio. They're predicting 86 cards from 10 games. That's like 9 cards a game. Do these people even watch football?
4: That serious questions need to be asked of their camp. 3-0 down.
0: Crazy. I mean, all you got to do is guess 85 to win.
4: Just do it then.
0: I could, you know. What do you think? From 10 games, how many cards?
4: 40? Average 3 or 4 per game.
0: Yeah.
4: 5 at a stretch.
0: If we wanted to bring it home, I guess we could say like 50. So then we'd be, or maybe 60.
4: How badly do you want to smash them?
0: Oh, I want to smash them hard.
4: 85 then.
0: Is that game management?
4: Yeah, game management. You've just got to get through to the next round.
0: But do you know what? Without sounding,
4: I tell you what you could do.
0: British, I want to do it fair.
4: The equivalent of getting on all fours and rolling the ball over the line with your head,
0: Brian Lord,
4: is to say 1. Because I think it'll be closer to 1 than 86.
0: That's too high risk for me. I just want to win. Win at all costs, right?
4: Yeah. It's not going to be 43. It might be. I mean, no.
0: What would you
4: it's
0: say?
4: It's going to be, do one. It will be funny.
0: 85. This show says 85 purely as an act of game management. I'm not happy with it. But I do believe you need a winner's mentality.
4: Yeah,
0: and I think on some level, this will permeate through. They might be out there listening on the Rayo app.
4: Yeah, sure.
0: The England squad. There's a bit of light relief. Right? Listen to Rock and Roll Football, yeah. Scully and Fordy.
4: Yeah.
0: Just for a bit of morale. Maybe this. We will lead by example. And our boys will bring it home. This show says 85 to win the series. Card games on Rock and Roll Football.

0: Okay. Well, there's been a development.
1: Whoa.
0: We've got another clip to play from John's show.
2: Oh, here we
0: go. I was not aware of this.
3: Ha ha. Our real guest is Susie.
4: It's 21. Ha! In your face, boys.
3: Yeah.
0: Okay, well, then we get a real guess. Yeah, really clever. Oh, you're so clever.
1: Yeah. I made you think I'm an idiot. Yeah. Yet you're 3-0 down.
0: No, yeah. Your results are those of an idiot. So I'm saying 10 games. What did they say? 21? I'm going to say 50. Or maybe 45. What do you think? 10 games. This level. 45.
1: An average of 4 yellow cards per game.
0: Yeah.
1: 40.
0: But you'd chuck in a few reds. What? Get you up to 45?
1: Will there be reds? You might get one or two.
0: Okay, so what do you reckon then? You're good at this.
1: 40. I'd go 40.
0: In total, yellows plus reds.
1: 40.
0: 40 is our real guess. There you go. It just got interesting. Obviously, just a sort of national meltdown about how we watch it on Sunday night. This was the announcement from the Prime Minister.
5: We're making sure that pubs can stay open on Monday morning, early on Monday morning, for the England game. So I know lots of people are making their plans. If you're planning to watch it in the pub, that is great. And it's really good for pubs as well.
0: Why do you love that? They said pub.
1: Pub. If you're planning to watch it in the pub,
0: go out and get battered. We're going to make sure that a British person can get battered. It's very important. Very important that British people get battered. Yeah. Watching football sober is the worst thing in the world. Yeah. We want every single Englishman and woman, to be able to go out and get leathered in the early hours.
1: I really want to just drive around and see what pubs are like kicking out at 5 a.m. Yeah. On a Monday morning. It's going to be... This is what makes this nation great, isn't it? It is. It's stuff like this, the Prime Minister going, well, we've got to extend the opening times.
0: It's so funny.
1: The country feels like it's falling apart. But then I'm reminded we do have our priorities straight sometimes.
0: Do you know what? I mean, obviously, lots of people don't drink, and I want to be mindful of that, and we're not glorifying it.
1: Especially not at 5 a.m. on a Monday morning.
0: But it's so funny that, as advanced as we think we are, like, we're talking about how AI is going to change everything. 2026, on the brink of a new industrial revolution, the biggest debate in the country is, can we open the pubs until 5 a.m? And the Prime Minister's gone, yes. I'm leaving soon. My number one priority is that you can go to the pub at 4 a.m. Man, have we made any progress? Or maybe this is the pinnacle.
1: The sun is going to be up at 5 a.m. It's going to be up. People walking out into daylight.
0: Straight on the bus to work.
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0: Well, big news. The weekend's become even funnier on Absolute Radio from tomorrow because Chris McCausland has joined Absolute Radio. What an absolutely phenomenal sign-in. 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In his first show tomorrow, he'll tell you about the mistake he made when he took his daughter to a Foo Fighters gig and the mishap that meant he nearly missed the England match this week. 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
2: So, Scully, what are people eating as they watch England-Mexico at 1 a.m. tomorrow night?
3: John in Preston is having a burrito. Now...
2: John.
3: I've got to say, that is the wrong kind of cuisine. That is, in a way, tacit support of the Mexican national men's football team.
2: That is treachery.
3: Open up the country down. And traitor's gate, swing it open.
2: Traitor's gate!
3: John from Preston on a barge in Epops in the cells.
2: Okay, well, what do you make of this then? This is Pete. He's having a bag of chips, but with a margarita.
3: Oh,
2: He's sort of gone both. Is he hedging?
3: That's England on penalties.
2: Wow. Wow. What are you going to eat? What's your strategy, food-wise?
3: I don't know. I have to say, earlier in the show, we discussed maybe eating late as a strategy. I don't know. I don't know.
2: Bananas are good for keeping you awake. That's my tip. If you want to try and stay awake, don't go sugar, go bananas. Because chocolate, you'll just crash. You get the spike and then you're worse on the other side of it than you were at the start. If you're really tired, bananas are good. I've got a few Timothy Taylor Landlords in. I might have a couple of real ales during the game.
3: Energy drink? Maybe this is the time I finally have a can of Carabao.
2: Don't do it.
3: Okay.
2: Those sorts of things. Try and go natural. I'm telling you, have a banana. There's a reason why tennis players use them. It's a good natural incremental energy lift.
3: Okay.
2: You really notice it. When you're very tired, a banana's incredible. What about those carb gels that runners use? That
3: might be good. Yeah, that might be good.
2: Go down Decathlon and get some of those. Lots of people saying tacos. I think the thing is people just want to eat like Mexican food because it's nice.
3: It is a good cuisine. It's right up there with the Greek.
2: Whereas fish and chips at 1 a.m, you're just going to nod off, aren't you? It's stodgy. Whereas something spicy and zesty with like your lemon, guacamole, chili flakes.
3: Oh,
2: salt on the rim. Don't mind it, mate. Can't do that with a can of lager. Just salting the rim of a Carling to have a bit of fusion cocktail.
3: Do it with a bottle of Corona, little bit of lime, pop a lime in there.
2: I tell you what, they've got the cuisine cracked.
3: They've
2: the
3: nailed it, haven't they?
2: Well, we'll be back next Saturday at 2 o'clock. Hopefully, England will be in the quarterfinals, possibly against Brazil. Whatever you're doing, be safe, enjoy it, and fingers crossed, it's coming home.
3: It's coming home, guys!

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Andy Bush with your Indie Disco on a Saturday night. Good to have you company. If you're someone that is into football and you're English, are you going to watch the England game Monday morning, 1 o'clock in the morning? What is your plan if you're going to stay up and watch it? There are people who've been talking about going to sleep for a bit, waking up and then watching the game, or maybe you just power on through. There's also these reports, and I still can't get my head around it, that people are going to stay in the pub till 5 in the morning. Honestly, there's going to be some absolute zombies walking into work on Monday. It's going to be that film 28 Days Later.

0: Indie Disco on a Saturday night. Just to return to the chat about staying up for the England game on Monday morning. If you've got any tips on stuff that will, you know, be good to keep you going in the build-up to that match. I don't mean stuff like that. You know, I just mean, you know, like caffeine. Or I don't want to be drinking Monster Energy drink at like, you know, 1:15 in the morning. I don't think that's going to be good for anyone. But hey, maybe there's some types of food that's good to keep you awake. If you have any food or drink plan, tell me about it. If you follow me on Instagram, it's Andy Bush Radio. Come and say hi. Beck and the Long Pigs are next.
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Long Pigs on the Indie Disco, the soundtrack to your Saturday night with me, Andy Bush. Good to have you company. Thank you for listening. I'm soldiering on through the show this evening because I've cut my toe, underneath my toe, by standing on a bit of broken cinnamon jar that I hadn't cleaned up properly when it smashed on the floor. Opened the cupboard that's got all the like the spices and that in it. Cinnamon jar flew out of nowhere like that flipping sausage on a fork. From Grange Hill. Smashed to pieces. I did a very poor Andy Bush clean-up job. And then the resulting spike that was still left was sticking out the bottom of our rug. Whack, right in the bottom of my big toe. My language was horrendous. And I had to walk around for the rest of the day with tissue paper stuffed down the front of my sock. And my friend Polly has got in touch recently. She's just cut her toe. So this is a bit of a weird one that seems to be in the air at the moment. If you've cut your toe recently, tell me.

Hives on the Indie Disco. This is Absolute Radio on a Saturday night with me, Andy Bush. Just going back to my story about cutting my toe. It's fine now, but on the bottom of, very middle class injury, the bottom of a broken cinnamon jar. One thing I definitely have learned over the past 24 hours is I don't think I could work in a hospital.

0: 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Because sometimes it doesn't, does it? Reef and Kings of Leon next.
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Absolute Radio on a Saturday evening with me, Andy Bush, here. Hope you're enjoying the tunes. Got some great stuff still to play before seven. Do you ever get to that stage in your life where you feel like your kids are growing up way too quickly? I felt like we were just like knee-deep in baby stuff for ages, and it felt like that kind of phase was never going to end. Baby, like, you know, cribs and wipes and bottles and all this kind of stuff, just non-stop baby stuff. And then it feels like overnight they've just grown up really, really quickly. My eldest daughter has just finished her GCSEs, which is mad because it only seems like yesterday I was dropping her off and getting all teary on the way home because she seemed too small. And then now our youngest daughter, Stella, who's four, had her school induction day in the week. What's happening? Life goes so quick.

0: 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Hope you're doing all right. Hope you're hanging in there. This is Absolute Radio. It's the Indie Disco with me, Andy Bush. Stone Roses and KLF. What a start to the next hour of the show. Top your drinks up. I'll see you in five.
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0: 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If you're new to this radio station or this show, welcome. This is the kind of music that we play.

Now. KLF on the Indie Disco. I'm going to put a question to you that I put to the Home Time audience in the week, and it's still a problem that I've got because this has happened to a couple of pairs of shorts now. So obviously I'm losing a little bit of weight or something because I've been cycling a lot, but my shorts have been falling down. So both shorts that I'm about to, you know, have this kind of fork in the road moment with, do I keep, do I give to a charity shop? They both got belt hoops. So the question is, my dear friends, is it okay to wear a belt with a pair of shorts? What do you think?

0: Love that album so much. Block Party with Helicopter on the Indie Disco. Lush and Lady Killers before that as well. More great music still to come. One of the bands that were an absolute standout for me at the Shine On Weekender in Skegness not that long ago. Blue Tones on the way next. Then it's Gigolo Aunts. Stay where you are.
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A load of worldies for your Saturday night. It's the Indie Disco here on Absolute Radio with me, Andy Bush. I was just at my eldest daughter's kind of leaving do thing at school a week or so ago at the Union Chapel in Islington. And it was basically loads of presentations mixed up with some kids doing like music performances. And one little group of lads got up and did a Smiths cover, There Is a Light That Never Goes Out. And I thought, do you know what? It's good to see that the power of great music and the Smiths is living on still with young people even today. So I thought, I'm not going to play that song. I will play a Smith song, one of my favourites, Turn This Up. This is What Difference Does It Make?

Smiths, in honour of the school band that played a cover of one of their songs at my daughter's speech day last week here on the Indie Disco. Speaking of my daughter, this is a band that I'm going to take her to see in October. It's The Strokes.

0: Indie Disco on a Saturday night with The Strokes, saying I'm taking Erin to go and see them, I think at the Co-op Live in October, which is going to be amazing. They're one of her favourite bands. Do you know my first gig? My first gig was the Furies and Davey Arthur with my mum and dad at the Bristol Hippodrome. Kids these days don't realise how lucky they are. Prodigy and the Charlatans are next.
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Still going strong and still sounding better than ever. That's the Charlatans on the Indie Disco with the brilliant Prodigy and Breathe before that as well. Right, here's a band that are about to go out on their 40th anniversary tour. I literally cannot believe it. I remember seeing them for the first time and it only seems like yesterday. This is the brilliant Wonder Stuff.

0: That is me pretty much done. Thank you so much for your company. Thank you for listening. Thank you for being there every week. I hugely appreciate it. Have an amazing rest of your weekend. And I'll see you on Home Time Monday for more fun and games. And let's see what happens with that England game.
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8: Good evening, how are you? Are you ready to rock? That's good, so am I. Thank you, Bush. Another great indie disco tonight. And here we are once again, 7 o'clock on a Saturday. It's time to turn it up for the Classic Rock Party, kicking off with the mighty AC/DC.

Round and around the merry-go-round we go. Day in, day out, the same old routine. I am, of course, talking about having a 9-to-5 job. 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

0: We keep it loud every Saturday night. It's the perfect soundtrack to whatever you're up to at the moment. Barbecuing, driving around, heading off out, sitting at home just chilling with a glass of wine or a nice cold beer. Whatever you're doing tonight, classic rock always enhances the experience, I find. A little bit of air guitar, and it's not so hot tonight. I mean, it's still quite warm, but not as hot as it has been. So let's make full use of this great classic rock party. It's Claire Sturgis here, your party host until 10 tonight. Just played you Bryan Adams, Queen, Billy Idol, and we started tonight with the mighty AC/DC. It's a long way to the top. Plenty more guitar greats to come between now and 10 this evening, and as ever, we will do our guest list roll call around about 8:30. Get your name on the list tonight. Newcomers, especially welcome. Tell me what I'm soundtracking this evening. I'll stick your name on the list. 8, 12, 15. You can drop me a text right now or find me on the socials at The Sturge. The Rock Party continues with The Beatles and U2 back to back after this.
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0: such a big deal that we can't afford the fee to mention the cup on air. Let's just say it's a cup, and much of the world is partaking in the tournament.
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The Beatles, Get Back, along with U2, Pride in the Name of Love. 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It's Claire Sturgis here, and Absolute Radio grows even bigger. More members have joined the family. We waved a fond farewell last weekend to Serge Bisorno of Kasabian. He finished his month-long residency. If you've missed any of his shows, The Surgery, you can check them out now in the Rayo app. Tomorrow, we'll be joined by Ricky Wilson of Kaiser Chiefs, beginning his month-long residency tomorrow night from 10. Can't wait to hear what he plays and hear some of his stories. There are many stories to share, apparently. And then tomorrow morning, as you've probably heard by now, Chris McCausland joins us for his brand new Sunday morning show, joined by his best mate and fellow comedian, John Long. In fact, Chris has been given his Absolute Radio email account, so you can message him now if you want to welcome him to the show. Why not do that this evening? Tell him Claire told you. Chris@absoluteradio.co.uk. Join Chris and John tomorrow morning from 8 a.m, bright and early. As the classic rock party continues tonight, it's the British Grand Prix, of course, so I think this deserves a play. Fleetwood Mac and The Chain tonight on the Absolute Classic Rock Party.

0: Them and Van Morrison, Baby Please Don't Go, and Fleetwood Mac before that with The Chain tonight on the Absolute Classic Rock Party. It's Claire Sturgis here. There's still time to message me to get your name on the guest list tonight. I do the guest list roll call around about 8:30 every Saturday. Get your name on it right now. Just drop me a message. Tell me where you're listening right now, who you're with, what you're up to, what are your plans for tomorrow, what's your favourite classic rock anthem. Maybe I've played it already, or maybe it's still to come. Share your news. You can message me now via text 8 12 15, or find me on the socials at The Sturge. I've lined up the Foo Fighters and the Rolling Stones back to back right after this.
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The Foo Fighters with Best of You tonight on the Absolute Classic Rock Party. I had to wait until now to wish our American friends, maybe you are listening across the pond right now, or maybe you're in the UK right now. Maybe you're visiting, maybe you live here, but I wanted to wish you a very happy 4th of July today. But of course, you know, up until now, that was the first fully American band I've just played. Rolling Stones, of course, British. I also played you at them and Van Morrison, Northern Irish. Fleetwood Mac, British-American. Beatles, UK, of course, U2, Irish. Brian Adams, Canadian. So yeah, until the Foo Fighters just now, I hadn't played a fully American band. So wishing you a very happy 4th of July today. Let's keep it stateside with this.

0: I hope you're having a wonderful Saturday night tonight, whatever you are up to. Do come and say hi if you haven't messaged me yet. There's still time to get your name on the Rock Party guest list tonight. Shout outs around about 8:30. Come and say hi. Find me on the socials at The Sturge or drop me a text 8 12 15. 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
0: 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It's Claire Sturgis here with the Classic Rock Party until 10. Iron Maiden and The Doors on the way up at this from Iggy Pop.

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0: Lenny Kravitz featuring Slash, Always on the Run, tonight on the Classic Rock Party. Lenny's here in the UK next month, headlining a massive outdoor show in London at the Crystal Palace Bowl. 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Also played to The Doors, Iron Maiden and Iggy Pop tonight for a Saturday night of air guitar anthems. And the guest list is incoming. Did your name make it onto the list? We'll find out very soon. Plus, I've lined up The Who and Thin Lizzy coming up after this.
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Baffled again tonight on the Classic Rock Party. Let's do a guest list roll call. Simon in South Links is here, top of the list once again. Simon, hi to Davy Campbell too, and Suzanne Pitt. Welcome to the guest list tonight. Tim J is here after a long drive back from Cornwall. Lots of walking and swimming. Sounds blissful. Dudley at DNA Tattoo is here with brother Hamish, returning home to Maui in Hawaii tomorrow. They're having a get-together tonight. I've been to Maui. It's beautiful. Hopefully you can get to visit him soon too, Dudley. First-time texters Andy and Nikki, listening in the summer house, having a few rum and cokes, the perfect rock party tipple right there. Hi to Sarah in Solihull. Ben is up for another great Saturday night tonight, as is Michael Collins, who was rocking out to Brian Adams earlier. And Sharon Glenn and the Sealy Am 3 are here. But little Finley isn't playing air guitar tonight after having his claw removed. Oh, that's a sweet photo, though. Get well soon, Finley. That's the guest list part one. Part two is coming up very soon, but first, listen out for Bruce Springsteen on the way after this from T-Rex.

0: Bruce Springsteen with Badlands on the Rock Party tonight. The guest list part two. Hi to Simon Mooland, who saw Def Leppard on Thursday. They were excellent, as always. I'll play them later. Calvin is back from another bike ride with his dad. Tommy is delivering again around sunny Anglesey, rocking in his green van. Give him a wave if you see him. Nathan is barbecuing for Sam in Swindon. Guns N' Roses coming up later in the show. Lauren is here and still buzzing after seeing Metallica yesterday, and she's seeing them again tomorrow night too. Did you know that James Hetfield was spotted at ABBA Voyage this week, which makes me love him even more? Sam in Dorking is partying in the kitchen, cooking his signature bolognese. Loved hearing the chain earlier because he's a total petrol head. And his bones as well, also in the kitchen at the party tonight, rustling up some courgette and carrot fritters for tea this evening. You're all on the guest list tonight, and the Rock Party continues with Joan Jett and Aerosmith on the way.
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Joan Jett, I Love Rock and Roll tonight on the Classic Rock Party, along with Aerosmith and Walk This Way. Is Claire Sturgis here? How's your Saturday night going so far? Good, I hope. Is it loud enough? I think it is. In music news this week, Iron Maiden have announced that they will complete the filming of their forthcoming Run For Your Lives tour documentary at Edfest in Nebworth next weekend. Now, previously, they had decided to film, in fact, centre the film around their show in Paris in front of about 30,000 fans, but they were forced to play a shorter set there because of a power outage in the city on the same night. So the solution is now to ensure that the upcoming Edfest show next weekend will now be captured by the filmmakers for posterity. To be quite honest, I think that is the only thing to do anyway. Surely they'll be playing in front of well over 100,000 people next weekend. Surely that's the show that you want to end your tour documentary on. So, I mean, you know, apologies to Paris that you didn't get the full Iron Maiden experience. But come on, Edfest is going to be magnificent as your Saturday night continues tonight with this from Meatloaf. I'm Bad Out of Hell.

0: It's the Absolute Classic Rock Party coming up at 10 tonight. Join Sophie Kay, who kicks off her show with half an hour of Terrace Anthems for Absolute Radio's Rock and Roll Football Summer as we gear up for late tomorrow night, early Monday morning, and England's next game against Mexico. No pressure. But we still have an hour left to party together tonight. Europe and Alice Cooper lined up and ready to go right after this.
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0: Okay, we have one more hour left to party together tonight, so let's make it a good one. ELO, Bon Jovi and Alice Cooper all on the way after this from Europe.

about real music because it matters. We care about excessive repetition of songs because you matter. But we don't care enough to have the no-repeat guarantee on over the weekend, so

0: Life. On the Absolute Classic Rock Party tonight, Bon Jovi, It's My Life. What can we expect from Bon Jovi's forthcoming stadium shows? At the end of the summer, well, it's going to be emotional. It's going to be celebratory. Bon Jovi's return to the UK after John Bon Jovi's 2022 vocal cord surgery. He's been really open and honest about how in the darker times he really thought he would never sing again on a stadium stage, but he never gave up. He listened to his doctors, he worked with them, he took their advice, he took it slowly. He worked up to doing one-man stadium shows in his home studio, just him and a microphone. He would go through a whole stadium show, and now eventually here we are. Expect massive fist pumping anthems, I think, in Edinburgh and London later on this August and September. It's going to be a very, very welcome return to Bon Jovi. Also played your ELO, Alice Cooper and Europe for a Saturday night here on Absolute Radio. The Rock Party continues with Def Leppard and Guns N' Roses. All the greats tonight, coming up after
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Even as I speak right now, they are live on stage here in the UK in Birmingham tonight as part of their UK arena tour. Def Leppard, Let's Get Rocked, along with Guns N' Roses and Night Train. So the Chris McCausland show starts tomorrow morning. We're so happy Chris is now part of the Absolute Radio family. He'll be joined by his best mate and fellow comedian John Long every Sunday morning from 8 a.m. If you've seen any of our recent Instagram posts this week about Chris, you will know that he's a massive rock fan. He's one of our gang, basically. And he discovered his love of rock and heavy metal via grunge in the early 90s. He's a massive fan of bands like Nirvana, Pearl Jam, Soundgarden. And tomorrow, on his first ever show here on Absolute Radio, he plans to tell you a story about the mistake he made when he took his daughter to a Foo Fighters gig. Also, the mishap that meant he nearly missed the England match this week as well. Join Chris McCausland and John Long tomorrow morning here on Absolute Radio for his first ever show. So to welcome Chris to the Absolute Radio family, let's play him some Nirvana tonight.

0: hope you're loving the great guitar anthems tonight on Absolute Radio. Jimi Hendrix, Hey Joe. And before that, Nirvana in Bloom, which I'm playing for Chris McCausland to welcome him to the Absolute Radio family, especially as he loves his rock and his grunge. Join him tomorrow morning from 8 a.m. with John Long, his co-host. And also, as I think I had told you already, he has now got an Absolute Radio email account. It's been set up for him, so why not drop him a message now? Email him now. Chris@absoluteradio.co.uk. Welcome him to the Absolute Radio family. The Rock Buddy continues tonight. The Black Crowes and Bryan Adams on the way.
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The Black Crowes tonight on the Classic Rock Party. They played in the Big Top at the State Fair Festival last weekend in Chelmsford. A 12-song set list. They kicked off with Remedy, swiftly followed by That Sting Me, the opening track of their Southern Harmony, a musical companion album. Taking us back to 1992 this evening on the Classic Rock Party. Time to squeeze something else in before I hand over to Sophie.

0: And that is it for another classic rock party tonight here on Absolute Radio. It's Claire Sturgis here. Thank you so much for hanging out with me. Sophie Kay is standing by, kicking off her show tonight with half an hour of terrace anthems for Absolute Radio's Rock and Roll Football Summer. And come on, England, for Sunday night, Monday morning. I won't see you tomorrow evening for the request show, but Ben Coley is looking after your request tomorrow night from 6. But I will see you back here again on Monday morning on Absolute Classic Rock. Enjoy the rest of your weekend.
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Weezer into Black Keys. That is how you start your Saturday night terrace anthems with me, Sophie Kay. Big love to Claire Sturgis, bringing us the classic rock party. And if you love your classic rock music, don't forget, we've got a station dedicated to it. It's called Absolute Classic Rock. Let's continue with these terrace anthems. Got some Chumbawamba, it's a big one on the way. But this is Survivor, Eye of the Tiger.

Biffy Clyro with the captain as we continue our terrace anthems on Absolute Radio. When I think of terrace anthems, I think of Pete Boyle because he's got many terrace anthems off the ground becoming those iconic songs. And I always think back to that big breakfast in 1995, you know, when Eric Cantona, he was in court at the time, and Peter Boyle went on The Big Breakfast and he did a track. Do you remember he conducted it with a French baguette? Oh, it was just, it was iconic. Anyway, I wonder if he's mentioned in the documentary about the perfect terrace anthems. You can listen to that over on our app Rayo right now. Do check it out. Hosted by Matt Ford. Now, Chumbawamba coming up with an iconic sing-along. But first, here's Republica with Ready to Go.

Chumbawamba with Tub Thumping. I was trying to explain that song to my Gen Z friend the other day, and let's just say I really struggled to explain it. I'm Sophie Kay. This is Absolute Radio. We're celebrating terrace anthems, but we also like to help you have a laugh. So Chris McCausland is starting his brand new show tomorrow, and he's such a funny comedian. Like, he always has me proper laughing, and he's going to be here tomorrow, so make sure you join him from 8 o'clock in the morning. But also, he's going to have his best mate John, who's also a comedian, with him as well, John Long. And so, you know, it's going to be good. Right, let's continue. Stone Roses coming up after James. This is Laid.

I'm Sophie Kay, that's Stone Roses with I Am The Resurrection. Now that's it for your Terrace Anthems for this show, but there will be more, so make sure you're listening tomorrow to Absolute Radio. Now, not only do we bring you the Terrace Anthems, we also bring you some of the most hot popular tunes that are out at the moment, like this one from Joe. It first came out in 2022, but then it came back again at the end of Stranger Things, and this song, it's just loved by so many. Here's End of the Beginning.

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0: Smash with I For The Law. Now, to celebrate this football season with the World Cup happening, you can head over to our app Rayo, where we've got a special programme on 1996, when music and football collided. And we've got a show on how to make the perfect terrace anthem, all in our app Rayo right now. Coming up, we've got Plain White Tees with a beautiful song that I think was inspired by Labi Siffre, even if they don't say it themselves, and some Corner Shop up next.
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1: from Plain White Tees. Now, trends do come and go on places like TikTok, in music and things like that, but there's certain ones that stick in my mind, and one of those was when Hey There, Delilah went viral, and then you had female singer-songwriters writing back to the same melody, but writing from the point of view of Delilah as a reply, and it was such an amazing trend. Like, it showed how much talent there is out there. Now, talking of talent, let's talk Muse, because they are back. We've got new music. I know Leona Graham is going to be gassed about this because they're one of her favourite bands. And this track, if you haven't heard it yet, is Night Shift Super.

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1: A sheep bleating in distress. 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
1: I'm Sophie Kay. Thank you for joining me on this Saturday night. And just a reminder, if you're a fan of Queen, head over to our website, absoluteradio.co.uk, because you can read about an exhibition that's happening in London. And they've had a huge donation from Brian May of his personal collection. So find out more about that, absoluteradio.co.uk. Coming up for you in a matter of moments, we've got Billy Idol. We've got some Pearl Jam, one of my favourites from them. And an artist who said he would be very annoyed if his son was goth. He's coming up in a moment.
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0: 48 national teams playing across three host nations, vying for football immortality. And we'll be right there. In spirit, Leona Graham's contract renegotiations bled our budget dry.
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with Rebel Yell. Before that was Pearl Jam with Jeremy, and just before that was Noel Gallagher with AKA What a Life. He's the person I was saying absolutely said he hates goths. Hates them, which is ironic because he says his biggest inspiration is Robert Smith from The Cure. Make it make sense, Noel. So next time he's in, I'm going to be like, Dave, you need to ask Noel about this. You need to ask him about his opinions around that. Coming up, Blink-182 with one of my favourites. But first, new music from The Blossoms. Love this band, and this track is Meet Me in Love.

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Day in, day out, the same old routine. I am, of course, talking about having a 9-to-5 job. 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

Blink-182 with The Rock Show on Absolute Radio. That came out in 2001 and it just reminds me of just such good vibes. And you can get that whatever decade you're into from our decade stations, because we've got Absolute Radio 70s. I do a show on there actually. We've got Absolute 80s, Absolute Radio 90s, Absolute Radio noughties, 10s and 20s, and they just play 24/7 music from their decade. 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

everyone. This is Absolute Radio. Do you know one of my favourite things about working here is when some of the biggest musicians in the world join our family, and Ricky Wilson is the latest in a long line of very well-known musicians. Ricky Wilson from the Kaiser Chiefs, he's the frontman, he's a legend, and he's going to be talking to us about his two decades in the music industry, about headlining festivals, about winning Brit Awards and scoring number one records, and he picks all of the music on his very own show here at Absolute Radio. Now, apparently he plays some curveballs as well, so listen out for that. I'm very curious what that means. That's the Ricky Wilson Show starting Sunday night from 10 o'clock, and that's this Sunday, by the way. If you miss it, catch it on our app, Rayo. It's a new artist for you now, though. This is Keo with That's Me.

0: Pink Floyd with another brick in the wall. I'm such a big fan of Pink Floyd. That is one of the artists that I would love to see if I could go back in time and watch a gig. This is Absolute Radio and we've got 10 weeks of tickets where we give away tickets to the hottest gigs and festivals across the UK. Right now, you could be winning tickets to go and see Wet Leg. Head to absoluteradio.co.uk to enter. Coming up, Depeche Mode. And if you need a bit of a hype up, if you need to feel good about yourself, I've got the song from Panic at the Disco on the way.
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Depeche Mode, then join the silence on Absolute Radio. The World Cup has been so nail-biting. And this game that's happening, well, it's Sunday night, Monday morning, because it's at 1 o'clock in the morning on Monday. I'm so nervous for it. Like, I've been reading about the effects of altitude on the team and how they're essentially 15 to 20% down because of the altitude there. And obviously, Mexico, the game's happening in Mexico City. So I think everyone's together in the nerves of this one. So that's all I can think about right now. But keep up with all of the goals, all of the happenings here at Absolute Radio. We will be soundtracking you through. It's now time for an ironic song from Good Charlotte, Lifestyles of the Rich and the Famous.

0: I'm Sophie Kay, here with the soundtrack for your Saturday night into your Sunday morning. And a quick reminder, if you love things spacey, then look into Starmus 8, which is happening in Spain, and it's a music and science festival, and Brian May's going to be performing, so it's going to be huge. Coming up for you, we've got some Arctic Monkeys with an indie disco anthem, we've got Cast with a Britpop favourite, and we've got Tracy Chapman with just an iconic track taking us to 1988. That blend of music, all on the way next.
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1: Good morning, it's Absolute Radio. I'm Sophie Kay. Now, all of those songs I promised you just before, well, they're coming up in a moment, like Tracy Chapman, like Cast, and the indie disco anthem. Well, it's Fluorescent Adolescent from the Arctic Monkeys. What a band, and what a tune. I love to see how this band has evolved, and they just keep getting better and better.

she grew up around in Ohio, and the realities of being raised by a single mother. And that song was an unlikely hit, but I think it really went to the next level when she performed it as a last minute replacement at Nelson Mandela's 70th birthday tribute concert. It was something that absolutely wowed people. They were just in awe of her amazing talent, and it's been so nice to see that song have a rebirth in a way when it came back as a country song. And I think that was something quite spectacular, because it was a song that was covered by Luke Combs. It reached number one in the US country airplay chart. And when he did a performance of it, he even brought out Tracy Chapman. And that's what we love to see, is when people cover tracks, but also credit the person who wrote it. Here's Noah Kahan with Doors.

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1: Hello there, this is Ricky Wilson, and I'll be here playing some of my favourite tunes on Absolute Radio this Sunday from 10 or whenever you like on Rayo. She came from-

Common People from Pulp on Absolute Radio. I'm hating that song going viral on social media at the moment. Absolutely hating it, because a lot of Americans don't know what common people means. So they think that common people means just like average people. And I'm not average because I put a live, laugh, love sign in leopard print rather than pink above my door. Do you know what I mean? And so they're doing all of these things about how they're not a common person, and they don't realise what they're actually quoting, because that's such a powerful song. I'm Sophie Kay. This is Absolute Radio. Rant over, I promise. But if you do want some more rants, well, why not join Dave Berry? He is back on Monday morning when you wake up. And I love it when one of the guys on the Dave Berry Breakfast Show team has something to say. So they are back Monday when you wake up, and they'll have tickets to give away, all part of 10 weeks of tickets. And they've got some for Muse. So that's going to be a biggie. Time for Queen with One Vision.

0: Red Hot Chili Peppers with Californication on Absolute Radio, which is now the home to Chris McCausland. I'm so here for it. He's such an amazing comedian, and he's going to be joined by another amazing comedian, John Long, so they'll be having a laugh together. And if you want to send Chris a message, say hello, wish him some good luck, whatever you want, well, you can email him chris@absoluteradio.co.uk, and he'll be here from 8 o'clock in the morning, so not long to wait now. We've got Coldplay coming up in a moment and some Sheryl Crow with an iconic track up next.
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Coldplay with Speed of Sound. You're listening to Absolute Radio. I assume because of the range of music that we always bring you, so many massive anthems, and it's because our library's so huge. That's why we're able to bring you the No Repeat Guarantee, which is where we get you through your workday, Monday to Friday, whatever's going on, whether it's hot outside, whether it's raining, we're here. Our promise is to never play the same song twice whilst you're at work. If you work from 9 till 5, in the office, on the site, on the road, in a car or van, it's the perfect soundtrack. So it's very simple. No repeats whilst you work. Have us on all day. And don't worry about the playlist. We've got you. We bring you classics like you just heard from Sheryl Crow and Coldplay. But then also new music from artists like Bee Baba Doobie. This is Sunset.

0: I'm Sophie Kaye. We're approaching 1 o'clock in the morning and we've got the best tunes for you here at Absolute Radio and all of the latest news at absoluteradio.co.uk. For example, find out more about William Shatner's heavy metal album that he's going to be performing in concert. Big news, that one. I definitely want to go see that. Coming up for you here at Absolute Radio, we've got some Edwyn Collins on the way, huge sing-along, some Orson and some Shed 7, good vibes only, up next.
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15: This summer, House of the Dragon returns for the fieriest season yet. Destruction spirals, loyalties fracture, and unpredictable new characters enter the fray. Who will take the Iron Throne? Season 3 is available now on HBO Max. Content varies by plan. T's and C's apply. 18+.
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1: Good morning, I'm Sophie Kay. 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Right now, though, a beautiful love song from Edwyn Collins. Upbeat, good vibes, though. This is A Girl Like You.